Russell Dickerson up to 22 on ACC. That's worth your wild. And Ryan Fox. And do you want to live longer? Well, volunteer. Yeah, a new study in Health Magazine found that volunteering, even for just an hour a week, can lead to slower biological aging. Experts say volunteering can help you live longer because of a combination of physical, social, and psychological benefits. Like right now, I'm volunteering to play the new song from Flatland Cavalry, an ACC sure shot. This one, sure to join the countdown very soon. Never coming back. American Country Countdown.

Last week's number one is now at number 21 on American Country Countdown. Taylor Swift, I Knew It, I Knew You, on ACC. I'm Ryan Fox. And anytime an artist talks about their music, they usually say their songs are like their kids and they can't pick just one favorite. We're going to see if we can get our guest this weekend, Dustin Lynch, to narrow it down after he sings this one, his very first hit, Cowboys and Angels, in ACC.

0: That one topped out at number 2 back in October of 2012. Here on American Country Countdown, our guest this weekend, Dustin Lynch. It's Cowboys and Angels. It's Ryan. Dustin, you have your new greatest hits collection out called Setlist Staples, 10 number ones. And I'm curious, what's one song in your catalog, and it doesn't even have to be on this collection, that tells the most truth about Dustin Lynch?
1: I still go back to my favorite song I get to play every night is Cowboys and Angels. I wrote that song for my grandparents. It's a song, lyrically, it still holds water. You know, this many years later, 14 years later, it comes out, and I still love that lyric so much. I'm still so proud of that lyric. It felt a little bit out of body experience the day we wrote it. Something deep down told me, man, this is different. This is special. I could not wait to play it for my team and my label. And I just believe so much in that song. And for it to go on and really just gear this thing up and get us on this crazy ride was cool, because it was really an unorthodox first release for an artist. You know, as a new artist, you want to come out and have some energy and a tempo on radio. And this was just this cowboy ballad. I didn't know any better. And now looking back, I go, wow, that was pretty dumb probably to do that first, but I'm glad we did.
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0: Hardy, Eric Church, Morgan Wallen, and Tim McGraw. MacArthur, number 20 on American Country Countdown. Ryan Fox with the hits. And Eric is set to embark on a massive tour in the new year with Kenny Chesney on the Vibe Room Tour 2027. Eric, you may remember, shared the stage with KC back in June at Sphere in Las Vegas. And speaking of Vegas, this guy's going to play there in December with Jason Aldean and Luke Bryan on the Double Down Tour. John Party with Boots Off, American Country Countdown.
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1: 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John Party up one notch to 19 on American Country Countdown. I'm Ryan Fox. And what's causing our guest this weekend, Dustin Lynch, to say,

0: Garth Brooks with an ACC Extra. It's Colin Baton Rouge on American Country Countdown. Ryan with our guest this weekend, Dustin Lynch on the show. Stop talking back. All right, Dustin, if you could steal a song from another artist's catalog, doesn't even have to be a country star, and make the song your own, no questions asked, what song would it be?
1: Wow, that's great. Probably, I don't want to butcher this song title, it'd be the Ed Sheeran, what's his big wedding song?
0: I hate this song, it's on the tip of my tongue.
1: Is it Perfect? What is it?
0: Perfect. It's Perfect.
1: Perfect?
0: Yep.
1: And in your eyes, yes.
2: That's a good one.
0: And I love how you had it ready to go right there on your phone.
1: That song is going to be a part of people's big day and big celebrations till the end of time.

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1: I'm meteorologist Paul Trombley with your updated forecast. Mainly cloudy with fog tonight with lows around 56. Winds out of the north around 5 miles per hour. Daytime highs approaching 75 with fog in spots early tomorrow. Cloudy skies with a few peaks of sun. Lows around 58 tomorrow night. Low 70s Tuesday and Wednesday with showers both days. That's the latest weather on Wax 104.5. Currently 62.
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Parker McCollum, his latest, Killing Me, an ACC Next track, new and now on American Country Countdown. And Ryan, and we got blue people, bad people, and very wet people. But where are we going? You're about to find out as we board our ACC time machine here in two songs. After Jelly Roll at 18, it's Hands Up, American Country Countdown. Let me-

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1: ACC Time Machine.
0: It's Ryan, and that song became Charles, Dave, and Hillary, Lady A's very first number one. In the year we're traveling to, this weekend's ACC Time Machine, where we give you the clues, and you guess the year. Ready? Here we go.
2: No one said you were going to lose both engines at a lower altitude than any jet in history.
0: That's Tom Hanks playing Captain Sully Sullenberger in the movie adaptation of the event that actually happened during this year we've traveled to in our ACC Time Machine, an event that came to be called the Miracle on the Hudson.
3: And the whole world has to answer right now, just to tell you once again, who's back?
0: Sad years, the king of pop, Michael Jackson, passed away. He was only 50 years old. And finally,
4: all energy is only borrowed. And one day you have to give it back.
0: That's from the James Cameron blockbuster Avatar, which was both the top grossing movie in the USA and worldwide, taking in $750 million in the US alone and almost $3 billion with a B worldwide. So, do you know the year we've traveled to? Lady A ran all the way to number one with I Run to You. Captain Sully Sullenberger piloted the Miracle on the Hudson. The King of Pop, Michael Jackson, passed away. And Avatar raked in all the dough at the box office. 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

We sold out two big shows at the historic Billy Bob's Texas in Fort Worth, Texas last weekend. Hudson Westbrook has painted you pretty on American Country Countdown. And Ryan here with you this weekend. You may have seen the premiere of The Voice last week on NBC. It has returned for its 30th season, and in the red chair next to Riley Greene is none other than Kelly Clarkson. What is she saying about Riley? We'll find out after Tucker Wetmore and an ACC Sure Shot. This one's sure to join the countdown very soon. Who told you that? American Country Countdown.

0: Wetzel and Ella Langley up three spots to 16 on American Country Countdown. That's Jaded. I'm Ryan Fox, and Kelly Clarkson's daytime TV show may be over, but she's not done with TV altogether. You may have seen her last week on the season premiere of The Voice, back in the big red chair alongside Queen Latifah, Adam Levine, and newcomer Riley Green. And recently, when all those coaches were hanging out together, Kelly and Adam had some advice for new coach Riley Green. We'll also throw in some fun shade at their buddy and former voice coach, Blake Shelton.
1: Yeah, there's a new cowboy over here. And like
2: younger, cooler, hot one.
1: Way better looking.
3: That's right, Blake. Shout out.
1: Better looking, cooler, more talented.
2: I was a little bummed about that, actually, because it was easier for me to get country before, and now I'm back in a spot where I'm going to have to try so hard.
4: Well, and that's a cowboy hat or a mustache.
2: I have a cowboy hat, but I wear it on my ranch.
1: You're just going to own the, but you have to understand something, because now he's here, you're going to own the lane. Any great country artist that you want, she's the one you have to look out for.
2: They can't,
1: because she kind of she treads the line, you know. She dips into the different queen and you and me with the country artist, where it's going to be hard.
2: Oh, he's
1: gonna
2: I get, hope you challenge.
1: He's going to have such a lock.
5: I got this.
1: He'll have a lock.
2: Are you challenged by that?
5: Yes, I'm challenged by that. I shouldn't have looked in his eyes. That's what happened. I was cool till I looked over there, and then darn, it just happened.
2: That's what you got to tell the artist. Don't look him in the eyes.
5: Don't look him in the eyes.
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4: 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I'm your host, Ryan Fox, and coming up this hour, Kenny Chesney plays a local Mexican restaurant. Our guest this weekend, Dustin Lynch, is very intentional. And what's America's favorite pizza? We got the slice info you need to know on the way. Meanwhile, Luke Combs seems like the type of guy who enjoys a good pie. He's got a piece of this weekend's countdown, too, with Rethink Some Things, American Country Countdown.
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Combs up 1 to 15 on American Country Countdown. Let's rethink some things. And Ryan, and we take a lot of pride in bringing you new songs first so you can hear them and love them just like we do. This one came across my playlist, and despite having three boys, I can definitely relate. It's an ACC world premiere from Cole Swindell. 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

0: Lainey Wilson and John Mayer, Phone Keys Wallet, 14 on American Country Countdown. It's Ryan Fox with all the hits and the stars, coast to coast and around the world. And as you get older, I've been told when it comes to things in your life, you need to be intentional. Does that hold true for our guest this weekend, Dustin Lynch? We're going to ask him after his former ACC number one with Mackenzie Porter. Think about you, an ACC extra.
1: Well, look who it is. Last call I thought I'd give. How's your mama? How you been? Girl, it's been too long.

0: That's cut number three on his new greatest hits album, Setlist Staples. 10 number ones, Dustin Lynch. Our guest this weekend with Mackenzie Porter. Think About You on American Country Countdown. You got Ryan. Dustin, always so fun having you on the show, man. One reason I love talking to you is that you're always just so real. Earlier this year on the show, we were talking about how you were really looking forward to having more depth. You were craving more depth in your relationships, your friendships.
1: Yeah.
0: Which I think is something we all could use. What's a conversation you've had recently with a friend where you were like, man, we were really getting into it there. We were getting deep.
1: Yeah. You know, I have to be intentional with my time because I'm really good at being alone. And so when I come off the road, I have my farm and I can go out there and just have a blast all by myself. And I realize, you know, I look up at the end of last year, I'm like, wow, I've always been pretty good making time for my niece and nephew. But, you know, I haven't seen my godson or my best buds in Nashville or had dinner with them in 6 months. And so there, it takes some, and I have to be intentional to go, all right, today, maybe we don't say yes to golfing in Colorado. Maybe we stay home in Nashville and and have some quality time and have a sit down meal with close friends, you know, and have that connection. And we've had a handful of those, you know, this summer. It's made me happy as it's happening in the present moment. I'm like, yes, I'm glad that I called everybody and said, we're coming over tonight. We're doing a fish fry at the house. We're going to connect and catch up. And that's just something I think that takes practice for me. I'm not a big social butterfly. I do very well alone. So I have to be intentional about making sure that I'm spending time with those. I keep my circle tight, and I want to spend some meaningful time with that group of friends as much as I can on a regular basis.
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3: 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Number 13.

0: Zach Top, move it up one notch to number 13 on American Country Countdown at South of Sanity. It's Ryan. If you're anything like us in the Fox household, frozen pizzas play a big role in the meal planning. Which frozen pizzas are best? Well, a new listing from Bon Appetit puts DiGiorno first on the list, followed by Newman's Own, Red Baron, Amy's, and Tombstone. Does anybody else have to have a little bowl of ranch to dip it in, too? Just me? So good. Meanwhile, Dan and Shay, I bet they love ranch. They're at number 12 with Say So. American Country Countdown.
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0: into one song. So it's been great. I love doing that song live. It's so fun to sing and play. There's a great big wall of harmonies that happens in our live set that I'm proud of. Proud of my band guys for pulling off. And yeah, just an easy, fun, loving song.
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2: I'm meteorologist Paul Trombley with your updated forecast. Lows dip down to about 56, with fog in spots tonight under partly cloudy skies. Winds out of the northwest, around 5 miles per hour. High temperatures reach up to 75, with fog in spots early tomorrow. Cloudy skies expected. Lows level off around 58 tomorrow night. Mainly cloudy skies expected. That's the latest weather on Wax 104.5. Right now, it's 63 degrees.
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Riley Green. As Thick As You Drunk, number 11 on American Country Countdown. It's Ryan. And we got a couple drinking songs back-to-back right now on ACC. And maybe this weekend, if you hit up your local Mexican restaurant, the guy playing in the corner for tips could be the next big superstar. I'll explain after we get to drinking with drinking song number 2, Zach John King on ACC.

0: Kenny Chesney with drinking song number 3, Beer in Mexico at ACC Extra on American Country Countdown. It's Ryan Fox, and Kenny's new album, Silver Sands Marina, came out on Friday. It's so good. Definitely pick it up, download it, get it wherever you get your music. And if you're out there hustling, just trying to make it, make ends meet, maybe this will inspire you. It wasn't that long ago that Kenny was playing in the back of a restaurant for tips, just trying to chase his dream. As explained on ABC's The View.
1: That's at a Mexican restaurant in Johnson City, Tennessee, called Chucky's Trading Post. And
2: what's the Mexican restaurant called?
1: It's called Chucky's Trading Post.
2: That don't sound Mexican.
1: It was
2: for
1: pretty
2: me.
1: Mexican. But that's where I would stand up there in front of that tip jar and play music as people were having conversation. But it was a glimpse into the future because I kept turning the volume up, wanting them to pay attention to me. And I'd get my hand slapped by management a lot. It was a glimpse into the future because we like it really
3: now.
1: Loud.
3: Yes. No,
1: we love it loud out there.
3: Right.
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0: An ACC next track, new and now from Gavin Adcock. It's Wannabe on American Country Countdown. It's Ryan, and the people who try out for American Idol, some may call wannabes before they become household names, but there's a big change coming to that show. Have you heard about it? The reveal after Idol judge Luke Bryan. Country and She Knows It, American Country Countdown.
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0: It's Ryan. And speaking of idol judges, Carrie Underwood and Luke Bryan, who we just heard, have you heard this news about American Idol? You know, for 24 seasons, they've always ended up in Hollywood on that show, but no more. According to Deadline.com, the show is moving from Los Angeles to Atlanta. Per Deadline, the company is in the midst of making a deal with a studio complex in the Atlanta area, although nothing's been solidified yet. We're going to see our country faves and Lionel make the trip to the ATL when the official news comes out prior to its 2027 season premiere. 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
4: A new number one song will be crowned this hour on American Country Countdown from the ACC O'Reilly Auto Parts Studio. I'm Ryan Fox with you this weekend. Plus, this hour, we'll make you some money. We're singing to the beach with our guest Dustin Lynch. And Kenny Chesney is back, talking about the inspiration behind his brand new album, Silver Sands Marina. But first, back to the countdown with Lauren Elena and Chase Matthew. It's All My Exes, American Country Countdown.
3: Number

Texas. It's Lauren Elena and Chase Matthew, number 8 on ACC. I'm Ryan Fox, and how about we make you some money? According to Women's World, if you got old technology lying around, you want to know that now is the best time to trade those in, those phones and tablets, to make the most money. Retailers like Amazon, Target, and Best Buy start stocking up on pre-owned devices for deal-hunting holiday shoppers, so these companies are eager to buy yours. While I try to find all my old iPhones, let's ride with Shaboozy and a song sure to join the countdown very soon. Cowgirl, American Country Countdown. Girl, shake it.

Bailey Zimmerman, move it up one notch to number 7 on this weekend's American Country Countdown at Chevy Silverado. It's Ryan, and from driving a Chevy to heading to the beach, we talk about the 12th installment of Luke Bryan's Crash My Playa with someone who has seen them all. Our guest this weekend, Dustin Lynch, after his former ACC number 1, Riding Roads, American Country Countdown. This town.

0: That one was number one here in American Country Countdown in January of 2020. Our guest this weekend, Dustin Lynch. It's Riding Roads. It's Ryan. Dustin, Luke Bryan's Crash My Playa is back in Cancun, Mexico in January. Something you've kind of become known for, where you pick a costume, you get up on stage, you play. You've been to all of them.
1: All 12. Yeah, 12's coming up. Number 12.
2: Who can forget the toga, the Roman Empire outfit?
1: That's right.
2: Was probably one of the best ones.
0: We were talking to Luke about this last week. Is there anything in mind for you to outdo that costume-wise this year at Crash My Playa?
1: Always going to be tough to beat the toga party, but we do have musically our theme figured out. We started putting the set list together. I don't know exactly how to dress everybody because we like to do a theme party. So I have to give some sort of branding or, you know, parameter of what people to pack costume wise. So I got to figure that out still. That makes sense with musically what our theme's going to be. So I've got a little work to do there, but we got some time. What a great lineup of artists we have coming this year. I'm really proud of the lineup. A lot of great talent. Guys and girls that are putting out just phenomenal songs. And that experience down there is always collaborative. You get one-on-one performances, you know, with artists on stage that we'll never get to do again. So I just love it so much. And the fan base that comes down there, they know what to expect, and they're ready to have fun and not take themselves too seriously either.
0: One suggestion we just got. Folks want to see you wear the lettuce costume that's out here for Halloween.
1: All right. Yeah. I'm going to take some greens down there. You know, I'm very wary of lettuce in Mexico, so maybe I'll just wear it this time.
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3: 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Number 6.

Boy, what another huge week for Ella Langley. She has notched the longest running number one of all time on Billboard's all-genre Hot 100 chart. 23 weeks at number one for Choosin' Texas. Congratulations, Ella. Wow, that is huge. Meanwhile, Ella on our chart is at number six with Love and Life Again. It's Ryan Fox. And sometimes we need our favorite country artists that we look up to get real with us. And I love this message that Carly Pierce has for her fans. Hold on, that's coming up after an ACC world premiere from Carly and Riley Green. If I don't leave, I'm going to stay. American Country Countdown. ACC.

0: An ACC world premiere from Carly Pierce and Riley Green. If I don't leave, I'm going to stay on American Country Countdown. And Ryan, and speaking of Carly, I just love Carly Pierce. She was our very first guest on American Country Countdown. And recently, after one of her shows, she came off stage, popped on her Instagram camera, and started removing her hair extensions while giving this very important message to all of her fans.
1: Every single night, including tonight, all of you talk about how pretty I look and how good my hair is. What I want to normalize is that nothing about a performer is real. And most of us, I'm not going to say all of us, but most of us don't have great hair. I've always been somebody who had to put extensions in. I've just learned to be really good at putting those extensions in. I think if we were all more real, we would probably be way more connected.
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2: I'm meteorologist Paul Trombley with your updated forecast. A dense fog advisory begins at 10 p.m. tonight and remains in effect until 10 a.m. tomorrow. Partly cloudy skies with fog in spots tonight with lows around 56. Northwesterly winds around 5 miles per hour. Overcast with fog early tomorrow. Highs level off around 75. That's the latest weather on Wax 104.5. Currently, it's 62 degrees.
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Brantley Gilbert with an ACC Next Track, New and Now, on American Country Countdown. I'm Ryan Fox, and with the recent number one song from Taylor right here on this show, I Knew It, I Knew You. Does that mean a new country album from T-Swizzle is in the works? We'll dig deeper after John Morgan, Kid Myself, American Country Countdown. Number five.

0: from her biggest selling country album, Fearless, Taylor Swift. It's You Belong With Me on American Country Countdown. It's Ryan. And speaking of Taylor, she recently put out a new song called Patient Zero, but her latest hit on the country charts, I Knew It, I Knew You, had people wondering if perhaps she might be making a comeback to country. Well, this is what she recently had to say about that.
1: I love my country roots more and more the further along this path I get. And I want to honor them more and more. And I feel more tied to them, more loyal to them. The people that shaped who I am as an artist and as a writer. I look back now on songs that I wrote about just like gut-wrenching heartbreak. And I look back and I'm like, that was a really good lesson I learned. That song is about a really good lesson I learned.
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Morgan Wallen moving up one spot to number 4 on American Country Countdown. It's Been By Now and Ryan Fox with the hits. And we're celebrating the release of Kenny Chesney's new album, Silver Sands Marina, this weekend on ACC, his 21st studio album. So what's the inspiration behind the title track and how did it set the scene for the whole album? We'll get to that after track number 3 moves up one spot this weekend on American Country Countdown. It's Carry On.

0: Chesney, Carry On, number 3 on American Country Countdown. It's Ryan Fox, and big congrats to Kenny on his brand new album, Silver Sands Marina. It is out now, came out on Friday. It's so good. And recently, when he visited ABC's The View, Kenny revealed where the title of this album came from.
1: I obviously didn't grow up in New Hampshire. I have a lot of friends that live in New England. And when I heard this song, Silver Sands Marina, I went, well, I've never been there, but I have my own version of that, where you connected. I mean, generations of families connected in places like that, or their version of it. So when I heard the song, though, it was like such a honest and a moment of connection between two people in a world where I think, you know, like I'm on my phone a lot. I'm guilty of it, which sometimes leads to, I don't know, it's just fake intimacy.
2: Yeah.
1: And so this song, this was about two people that just shared such a unique and just a real moment. And that's what drew me to it. And there's a lot of those moments on this record where, I don't know, there's a lot of emotions on it that make you feel really alive, like Silver Sands Marina made me feel.
2: Well, what,
1: and
2: what
1: obviously you on that boat.
2: Yeah,
1: that's great.
2: Yeah.
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6: You can see this guy on the road in 2027. He'll be in Texas, Minnesota, Michigan, Pennsylvania, Missouri, Canada, Idaho, Colorado, and California. Luke Combs on tour in the new year and playing this song for sure. Former ACC number one, Be By You, American Country Countdown.
1: Number two.

couple weeks ago was at number one. This week, it returns to number two. Luke Combs, Be By You on American Country Countdown. It's Ryan Fox. And now we have arrived to the number one song in America. And it's by an artist whose debut hit has put her in exclusive company. Other female country stars who have taken their debut track all the way to the top of ACC Mountain include Winona, Trisha Yearwood, Faith Hill, and Dina Carter. And while most songs take an average of 32 weeks to hit number one here in ACC, hers has done it 10 weeks faster. In fact, no woman has done it this fast with a debut song since Gretchen Wilson and her breakout smash, Redneck Woman, hit our top spot in only 12 weeks back in 2004. The last female to take her very first hit all the way to the top was back in September of 2021 when Lainey Wilson hit it big with Things a Man Oughta Know. And now, 5 years later, it's happened again. The new number one song in America on American Country Countdown belongs to Stella Lefty. This is Boston. Number one.

And there you have it, the brand new number one song in America on American Country Countdown. It's still a lefty with Boston. American Country Countdown is the longest running country countdown show in the USA. Broadcasting this week and every week from our ACC O'Reilly Auto Parts studio, the countdown was created by Casey Kasem, Dom Bastani, and Tom Rounds. ACC is a production of Westwood One. Special thanks to Chris Carson, Dingo O'Brien, Corey Linton, and Susan Stevens for helping us bring you the biggest hits and the biggest stars every weekend right here. A big thanks to our special guest this week, Dustin Lynch. Make sure you join us next week when more big stars will be dropping by, and we may just have a brand new number one song. Until then, this is Ryan Fox saying be safe, take care of each other, and we'll see you then.

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0: 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How about Kenny Chesney?
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0: 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And check out who he's bringing with him. 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
1: Soft. Soft and strong. I'm meteorologist Paul Trombley with your updated forecast. A dense fog advisory begins at 10 p.m. tonight and remains in effect until 10 a.m. tomorrow. Partly cloudy skies with fog in spots tonight with lows around 56. Northwesterly winds around 5 miles per hour. Overcast with fog early tomorrow, highs level off around 75. That's the latest weather on Wax 104.5. Currently 63.

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3: I'm meteorologist Paul Trombley with your updated forecast. A dense fog advisory continues until 10 a.m. tomorrow. Partly cloudy skies, fog in spots, overnight with lows around 56. North winds around 5 miles per hour. Highs level off around 75. Monday, cloudy skies expected with fog early. Lows around 58. Monday night, mainly cloudy. That's the latest weather on Wax 104.5. Right now, it's 61 degrees.

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2: What desserts do you light on fire? I'm glad you asked.
3: Okay.
2: Baked Alaska, Bananas Foster.
3: Okay, those are the two.
2: Those are the
3: two. Well, I might as well talk about it then. The guy in the kitchen, and he's like, we're on to the dessert already, and I really haven't really displayed any wow factor.
2: Mm-hmm.
3: They ate the dinner, they seemed happy, but I need to really wow them. What can I do? And he thought to himself, let's light it on fire and serve it.
2: You know what? I have a different theory.
3: Oh.
2: I think that there was a family that had somebody that controlled the thermostat in the winter like you do, and they were so cold.
3: They were keeping warm over the dessert?
2: When dessert came, the mom said, here, children, huddle round. 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

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London, Paris, paradise. But ain't got much memory. 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
0: Kenny Chesney's bringing his The Original Vibe Room Tour to U.S. Bank Stadium Saturday, May 22nd. 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
4: I'm meteorologist Paul Trombley with your updated forecast. A dense fog advisory remains in effect. Lows level off around 56 and foggy. Overnight, under partly cloudy skies, northwest winds around 5 miles per hour. Daytime highs approaching 73 with fog in spots. Early Monday, cloudy skies expected. Lows dip down to about 56. Monday night, mainly cloudy skies. That's the latest weather on Wax 104.5. Currently 55.

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1: On this date in 1789, the U.S. Post Office was established by Congress. Mm-hmm. They're like, hey, you know how you got to give a, you know, Ethel wants to give a letter to Mildred. She's got to walk all that way. What if we had another guy that did that?
2: It's almost as if you have tape from the meeting. I'm sure that's exactly how it went.
1: We get a guy. We get a guy to do that. That way Ethel doesn't have to do it.
2: Do we call it the Ethel to Mildred letter delivery system?
1: That was those two names were the reason for this. 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
1: I'm meteorologist Paul Trombley with your updated forecast. A dense fog advisory continues. Partly cloudy skies and foggy overnight with lows around 56. North winds around 5 miles per hour. Daytime highs approaching 73 with fog in spots. Early Monday, cloudy skies expected. Lows around 56. Monday night, mainly cloudy. That's the latest weather on Wax 104.5. Currently 53.

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Just say, Alexa, play Wax 104.5. 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

0: Hey, can we get excited for a big 2027 show? How about Kenny Chesney?
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0: Kenny Chesney's bringing his The Original Vibe Room Tour to U.S. Bank Stadium Saturday, May 22nd. 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
3: I'm meteorologist Paul Trombley with your updated forecast. A dense fog advisory continues. Lows dip down to about 54, with fog in spots early overnight under mainly cloudy skies, northerly winds around 5 miles per hour. Daytime highs approaching 75. Monday, cloudy skies expected. Partly cloudy Monday night, lows around 57. That's the latest weather on Wax 104.5. Right now, it's 54 degrees.

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1: And I found this yellow book that says Wisconsin place names, and it's a pronouncing gazetteer. So basically it has, you know, some of our trickier names around the state.
2: Le Coudere.
1: With a, Le Coudere is a tricky one, unless you live
2: Ashwabana.
1: Here. Right, with a pronunciation guide. So it's been laying here for years, and I actually needed it. I called it in today. I'm like, okay, I just have to know, because Kare, I'm pretty sure that's how you say it. That's how I've always said it. But I just wanted to make sure. And I looked it up. It's not in here.
2: Oh.
1: I went to it and I was like, wait, did I forget how to alphabetize? See, Eau Claire is here with a very clear how to say it. O'Galley, you know, all of our Edgar, all of our towns around us that we're used to, right? But Dunn is in here.
2: Oh, yeah.
1: D-U-N-N.
2: Dunn is, but Cudahy is not.
1: But Cudahy is not. So help me with that, UW System Extension Program.
2: Dune? I don't know. There's only like...
1: Like, how is Dunn in here and Cudahy doesn't give me a little bit of a help?
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1: I'm meteorologist Paul Trombley with your updated forecast. A dense fog advisory continues until 10 a.m. today. Lows dip down to about 55 and foggy. Overnight, under overcast skies, northerly winds around 5 miles per hour. High temperatures reach up to 75, with fog in spots early Monday. Cloudy skies expected. Partly cloudy Monday night. Lows level off around 57. That's the latest weather on Wax 104.5. Right now, 55.

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1: 2010, Katy Perry's appearance on Sesame Street is edited out after viewers complained about her revealing dress. 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
1: Hi, it's Cora. 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
2: I'm meteorologist Paul Trombley with your updated forecast. A dense fog advisory continues until 10 a.m. today. Lows dip down to about 55 and foggy. Overnight, under overcast skies, northerly winds around 5 miles per hour. High temperatures reach up to 75, with fog in spots early Monday. Cloudy skies expected. Partly cloudy Monday night. Lows level off around 57. That's the latest weather on Wax 104.5. Right now, it's 55 degrees.

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1: Silly ear. Yeah, okay. Am I saying it wrong?
2: Apparently my hearing is going with the earring.
1: Well, Silly Hearing Day would be even funnier.
2: I know, I think I'm just disoriented because I try to block out the moment in time when you decided to have an earring. And then
1: there were two moments in time where I had an earring in my left ear.
2: You were one parrot and one leg short of being a pirate at that point.
1: But the funny thing is I got over it. I'm like, okay, that was a silly little face. And then, I don't know how many years later, I went back to it. And it was even sillier then. I was trying to
2: Are you going
1: to
2: go for a third time and see what happens?
1: 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No, anyway.
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0: Hey, can we get excited for a big 2027 show? How about Kenny Chesney?
1: Carry on, karaoke, it don't matter if you can.
0: Kenny Chesney's bringing his The Original Vibe Room Tour to U.S. Bank Stadium Saturday, May 22nd. And check out who he's bringing with him. Newcomer Graylin James.
2: You're drinking water at your wedding, girl.
0: Sheryl Crow. About the chief himself, Eric Church. Kenny and Eric and friends on stage for one big show. 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
1: 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Always playing the best music. 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

day, Potts Farm was a place to go. 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Jack and Jim were a few good men. 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Y'all ain't listening. Them old

0: 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As Jill and Krista and myself, Bob Bosol, bring you the news in agriculture around the area, around Wisconsin, around the nation, and around the world as part of the Midwest Farm Report family. 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
5: 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Before the cereal and milk hit the bowl, there's chores to do. 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
6: It's a Monday morning here at Wax 104.5. Good morning to you. I'm Kristen Smith doing some chores this morning. And we've got a lot of stuff to talk about in agriculture. But first, we got to talk that critter count. Because as some of you may know, bow season has commenced. And yeah, it's been kind of slow. I'll be honest. I saw 3 deer on the entire hour drive in, and then I pull in here to Wax 104.5, and there's a deer in our parking lot. I've never seen that before. I've seen squirrels and bunnies, but never a deer right here in our parking lot. I also saw 2 cats. So critter count's still a little low, but I think as that rut starts kicking in, it's going to increase. And I don't know if the rut is not started yet, but when we were down to Warren's Cranfest on Friday, when we were driving down there in the morning, you saw a little buck trying to hop on a bigger doe, and yeah, he was trying, and she had nothing to do with him. So there's some activity starting, so keep an eye on things, because yeah, the deer are moving, they are out and about, just not on my path, which is not a bad thing, because I don't need to smuck a deer at this time of the morning. But again, we've got a lot of stuff we're going to be talking about for agriculture. We're going to be talking about the 2029 Wisconsin Master Cheesemaker Program. So that's a few years away, but of course they sign up early for that. We're going to be talking about the American Farm Bureau Federation and what's happening with beef imports. We're going to be talking about California and a new USDA report on the hog herd. So we've got a lot of stuff going on this morning, plus a lot more.
0: Hi, I'm Bob Bosol, and we got a great tour lined up for next spring. We're going on a tour to Brazil, April 6th to the 21st. 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We'll wrap it up in spectacular Rio de Janeiro, where iconic landmarks, the rhythm of Carnival, and the sun-soaked shores of Copacabana Beach create the perfect grand finale to our beautiful trip. 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
6: And before we get into looking at some news for you, we've got some calendar items that are good to know. 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First and second, actually. You got to check in at 9:15, and the tours start at 9:30 plus lunch. That will be at the Pittsville High School Auditorium. I went on this a few years ago. Now, that is something to see. The FFA kids, they take you out. They talk to you, answer your questions. It is actually a lot of fun. It is $25 a person. Well worth it. You can visit the Cranberry Marsh. You see harvesting, testing, cleaning, and learn about the freezing of the berries. And there's a lunch provided, which means there's usually a cranberry snack involved. So again, that's kicking off this week, Thursday and Friday, or I should say, let's see, my calendar is wrong there. So yeah, September, it would be October 1st and 2nd, Thursday and Friday. Then coming up this weekend is the Fall Fun Days at Rockin' TR Ranch. That'll be the 3rd and 4th coming up. From 10 to 4, they'll have bounce houses, corn maze, haunted trail, a haunted barn. Ooh, is that scary? Petting zoo, games, and carve and take your own pumpkin. There is a $10 admission fee per person, but it is fun for the whole family, and you get to make some memories. That's here in Eau Claire on Curview Road at Rockin' TR Ranch. Fall Fun Days kicking off this weekend. So just a few items for you on that calendar. Well, let's take a look at some agricultural news for you this morning. So, as I mentioned, more agricultural leaders are weighing in on President Trump's beef import plan and are asking him to stop. This time, it's Zippy Duval, president of the American Farm Bureau Federation, who sent a message to the president telling him his plan to import over 660 million pounds of lean beef isn't lowering consumer pricing and is only hurting our cattle producers. Duval cited Farm Bureau research, which shows consumer beef prices for ground beef have actually gone up 45 cents a pound and are at the same level as they were a year ago. He said those numbers come from surveys at over 4,200 retail locations. Duval also pointed to numbers that show since the president okayed those beef imports earlier this summer, cattle producers have lost anywhere from $250 to $500 a head in that marketplace. That's a problem. We need to address that. We need to get that fixed because our producers do not need to see cuts. As everyone has seen, the economy is hurting. Prices are going up. Going to the gas station is a battle. Going to the grocery stores, buying clothing. We've got Christmas coming up, and you know everything goes up around that time. So things are tough. And since we're talking about beef, let's go to the hogs. New USDA reports show that very little change in the U.S. is happening in the U.S. hog herd. On September 1st, there were just over 74 million hogs in the country. That's down about 2% from last year. The report showed that market hog numbers at around 68 million head weren't much different from last year or the last quarter. Sow numbers were also a little bit changed from a year ago, while the summer new pig crop was down about 2% from last summer. So that's a little bit of news for you on this Monday morning. We have a lot more coming up for you. But first, let's go to the auction. John.

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5: And before we get into our national news this morning, we're going to take a look at some more ag news for you first. All the pieces seem to be in place for California to soon become the 50th state to allow sales of E15 ethanol to its motorists. Last week, the California Air Resources Board approved the final regulations to make E15 legal to sell in the state. Earlier, California Governor Gavin Newsom signed that bill that directs the state fire marshal to finalize the rules needed to make E15 sales a reality in the state. So that's some good news for E15. And the 2029 Wisconsin Master Cheesemaker Program has been selected as 9 cheesemakers from around the state will become part of the nation's only advanced certification program of its kind for cheesemakers. From the AMPI plant in Jim Falls, Nicholas Erickson and Sean Sadler were chosen to be part of the new class. Erickson will focus on cheddar and Monterey Jack production, while Sadler will be involved with Colby and Gouda cheeses. The program requires 3 years of commitment to earn the Master Cheesemaker designation for their chosen varieties. Well, congratulations to Nicholas Erickson and Sean Sadler from AMPI in the plant in Jim Falls on being chosen to be a part of the 2029 Wisconsin Master Cheesemaker Program. That will be interesting, and hopefully we'll have some amazing products coming from AMPI. Well, it is 5 o'clock on 104.5 FM, WAXX Eau Claire. Let's check in this morning with our national news.
6: NBC News Radio, I'm Mark Mayfield. Attorney General Todd Blanche says President Trump has not denied access for major news outlets. Blanche defended the president's position on ABC's This Week, saying that being at the White House is a privilege and not a right.
7: Well, the president hasn't denied access. That's not the right way to describe it. This is what the president has said, is that he is sick and tired of certain media outlets just refusing to report accurate news.
6: Trump had banned CNN, MS Now, and Politico over what he said was negative coverage and fake news. A federal judge later ruled that the Trump administration must temporarily restore access to the White House for the outlets that had been banned. U.S. Ambassador to China David Perdue says President Trump raised the possibility of selling weapons to China during his recent meeting with President Xi Jinping. Perdue made the comments Sunday on Fox News, saying Trump asked Xi if China would like to buy U.S. arms. Remarks come as the two countries continue to compete over trade, technology, and Taiwan. Trump and Xi are expected to meet again in November at the Asia-Pacific Economic Cooperation Summit, followed by another meeting in December at the G20 Summit in Miami. SpaceX is looking to launch its massive Starship rocket into orbit today. Tammy Trujillo reports.
8: The Starship 14 test flight has a launch window starting at 8:15 a.m. Eastern from the SpaceX facility in Starbase, Texas. The company hopes this will be the first flight to send Starship into orbit around Earth. The rocket's carrying more than 24 of the latest Starlink satellites. Plans ultimately call for Starship to carry Artemis 4 astronauts to the surface of the moon in a mission set for late 2028. I'm Tammy Trujillo.
6: And the nor'easter that battered the East Coast is weakening after bringing heavy rain, strong winds, and flooding. One person was killed and thousands lost power as the storm downed trees and utility lines across several states. As of Sunday afternoon, utility crews had restored service in many communities. You're listening to the latest from NBC News Radio.
5: You know, looking at our weather, we are kind of in an advisory. There are some areas that the fog is quite dense this morning. So do keep an eye on that. I know when I came in, there was some fog, but it wasn't bad yet. But now I'm looking at the 13 First Alert live dot traffic cam. And yeah, the fog is pretty rough in some areas. So keep an eye on that. We are at that goofy temperature this morning. We're kicking off the day at 56 degrees. So there is a small alert on that, just kind of watching the skies right now on that dense fog. So keep an eye on things. And remember, the school buses are going to be running this morning. So give yourself a little extra time. Be aware of those buses. We don't need to see any accidents with that. And farm equipment is on the roads. People are chopping corn. They're getting ready for the harvest season. Things are moving. Keep an eye on those slow-moving vehicles. Sometimes they're out on the roads early to avoid a lot of the busy daytime traffic. So just keep an eye on things and be aware of what's going on.
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5: And as I mentioned earlier, I was down at Warren's Cranberry Festival this weekend on Friday, and what a show it was. A lot of people having fun, and the food was amazing. We had potato bombs this year, courtesy of Wisconsin River Meats. We tried some cranberries, like cranberry cream puffs from a group from Marshfield. We tried cranberry kettle corn. There's just so much to try and so much to do down there. And it is that time of year for cranberries. Again, that Splash of Red Cranberry Tours, courtesy of the Pittsville High School, is going to be taking place this week, Thursday and Friday, October 1st and 2nd, starting at 9:15. Tours officially start at 9:30, and then there's a lunch, and it wraps up about noon. It's $25 a person. You get to visit the cranberry marshes, see the harvest, the testing, the cleaning, even the storing. There's so much to see. So again, those tours are kicking off this week, Thursday and Friday, and then again the week after and the week after that. Good kids doing good things and teaching people about cranberries. The FFA students come in and do all of that. So that's an event that is coming up. And then this weekend, fun fall days at Rockin' TR Ranch, Saturdays and Sundays in the month of October. Here in Eau Claire from 10 a.m. to 4 p.m., fun for the whole family. Bounce houses, corn mazes, haunted trails, barns, petting zoos, games, and more. So make sure you get out and do some of those things. You know, the cranberry harvest, looking at the bogs and everything down at Warren's this weekend. There is so much to see, so much work that gets done, and Wisconsin is the number one producer in cranberries. If you didn't get a chance to get there, put it on your calendar for next year to hit Cranfest. It's something to see. The food is fun. I found another booth we're going to hit next year because the line was super long, so you know it must have been good. And yeah, it's just a lot of fun to get out and see what's going on in agriculture. And here in Wisconsin, the harvest season is just getting ready to boom. Those beans are looking brown. When we were driving around, we just got to let them dry just a little bit more. And I think those combines will be rolling here in another week or so. So keep an eye on that. Again, safety, because that's an important thing this time of year. Take your time on the roads, in the fields, and teaching people about safety, what not to touch and not to do. And it doesn't hurt to always have those refreshers, because it's better to be safe than sorry. When we come back, we're going to be checking in with our weather. Again, fog advisory, but I'll fill you in more.
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16: Taking a look at our weather for this Monday morning. We're kicking it off a little foggy, especially in some areas. It's thicker than others, so keep an eye on that. And we're looking at a mostly cloudy, partly cloudy day today. But the temp is going to be 73 degrees. Then tonight, we're looking at clouds with a low of 56. Tomorrow, it's going to be mostly cloudy and breezy. There is a 30% chance of showers through tomorrow, so keep an eye on that. High of 70 degrees. Then tomorrow night, we've got rain coming in. Low of 60. Wednesday, cloudy and a 50-50 chance of showers. 50% it might rain, 50 chance it might not rain. High of 70 on Wednesday night. Some rain is possible. Again, that 50-50 chance. With a low of 56. Temperatures in the area right now, we're at 53 degrees in Medford. La Crosse is at 58 degrees. Marshfield, 55. Green Bay, 53. Up in Rice Lake, they're at 53 also. Wausau, 55. Madison, 55 degrees. Milwaukee is our cool spot today at only 50 degrees. And right here in the Eau Claire, Chippewa Falls, Menominee area, we're at 56. Morning markets are coming in next.
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16: 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Cows were at 109 to 129, topping out at 173. Bulls were at 167 to 203. Market hogs, 55 to 72. Sows, 55 to 64. Boars, 26 to 38. Your market lambs were at 2 to 274. Your feeder lambs, 50 to 70 pounders, were at 125 to 320. 70 to 90 pounders were at 2 to 297. And 90 to 120 pounders were at 160 to 265. Ewes were at 85 to 190. Small goats under 70 pounds were at 10 to 160. Medium goats, 70 to 90 pounders, 150 to 290. Large goats over 90 pounders were at 290 to 360. And nanny goats, 50 to 360. Then switching over to Mercantile Exchange, your live cattle for October is at 218.87, down 20 cents. December, 222.15, up $1.05. February was at 224.30, up $1.42. Feeder cattle for October is at 334.92, up 317. November, 331.97, that's up also 390. And January, 324.35, up 370. Lean hogs for October is at 78.22. That was down 97 cents. December, 69.02, down 45 cents. And February, 70.32, down 52 cents. Then to the Chicago Board of Trade on the overnight. December corn slipped down a nickel to 5.22. December oats down 6 at 4.13. November beans
5: down 21 cents on the overnight to $12.97. December soybean meal was down $8.90 a ton to $3.62.10 a ton. December wheat down six at $6.97. Then to the dairy side, barrels were unchanged on Friday at $1.45 and a quarter. Your blocks down 2 cents to $1.30 and three quarter cent. And your AA grade butter was up 4 1/4 cents to $1.40. Class 3 futures for September were unchanged at $16.12. October down 14 cents to $15.16. November down 2 to $15.86. December turned it around, up 6 cents to $16.14. January up 6 at $16.46. And then those markets were upward through April and then mixed into 2027. So that's a look at your morning markets right here on WEX. We're about 12 minutes after 5 o'clock. Right now, let's think about Elvis.

0: Loveless. That's a song I haven't heard for a while, and today felt like the perfect day for that. Speaking of country artists, I don't know if you've been watching The Voice. Riley Green, country artist, is one of the coaches. He's replacing Blake Shelton. And yeah, I tuned in the other day, and that was something special. He got out his duck call. It was so cute watching him up there. And then he gets all, anybody who signs up with him gets a pair of Carhartt coveralls. Oh, he's making a splash out there. I'll tell you that much. It's going to be interesting to see how that all goes. If you hadn't had a chance to tune in, you can. It's interesting to watch. So we'll just have to keep an eye on that. And we've got festivals coming up here next year. Country Jam and Hoofbeat. So keep an eye on those fun events. Because, yeah, those artists are going to be coming this way. Lots of fun ones. I know Hoofbeat just released. We got a big lineup coming this way. And Country Jam. I know they gave their little spoiler. So we'll have to tune in to see who's going to fill in the rest of it. Because they always put on a great show. Well, we're going to be hearing from Miss, let's see, today is the 28th. We're going to be hearing from Jill, Discovery Farms. And what's all going on at Discovery Farms. I was down there a while back. I know Jill's been there. Bob's been there. It's very kid-friendly, very educational, but yet it's fun. If you haven't had a chance to get down to Discovery Farms, definitely make the trip. So we're going to be hearing from Jill Welke here in just a little bit.
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7: Well, here in Wisconsin, when it comes to learning about the area and doing research, so many times it's important to get out in those fields and find out what's going on. And I'm Jill Welke from the northern end of the world's longest barn right here in Eau Claire. And I have Amber Raddatz. She is part of Discovery Farms, which is headquartered not that far from me in Pigeon Falls. Now, how long has Discovery Farms been around? Why was it started up?
8: So Discovery Farms started in 2001, so we're celebrating a full 25 years of Discovery Farms. It really goes back to the 90s when we started to have kind of more questions about nutrient loss from fields, nutrient management, farmers starting to do their own accounting of nitrogen and phosphorus as fertilizer or manure inputs, and how the crop was using those. So it kind of started with a group of farmers learning to write their own nutrient management plans. Dennis Frame was one of the original founders of Discovery Farms, who was my Trumbull County ag agent way back in the day. He took a group of farmers down to Madison to just talk about, we need to be the ones that understand these things. We need to have a seat at the table to talk about what we're doing on our farms. If something's going not the way we want it to go, we want to protect our resources. We want to be the first ones to know. And so Discovery Farms was sort of born out of this desire to bring research around the whole state. Discovery Farms does work on privately owned farms around the state and not just on ag research stations. So, you know, the idea that things may not be exactly the same in Arlington as they are here in the Driftless area, that's really, you know, been one of the driving forces of different farming systems, different landscapes in Wisconsin, and being able to kind of characterize them all. And the goal, the ultimate goal of all the work that we have done and will do, is to be able to have farmer leadership in our conservation systems and to be able to have a farmer's voice in our creation of policy and science-based policy for Wisconsin. That's what's good for our Wisconsin systems.
7: And now you talk about all of Wisconsin and the Discovery Farm being in so many different places. Is there a benefit to finding out what's going on through the whole state as to just your area?
8: Yeah, I mean, we always hear from people like, well, could you come just to my spot? Because I think I'm so much different than everywhere else. And the truth is, you know, the first generation of Discovery Farms, those first farms that signed on to do it, we didn't know what we were going to find. And so now we have a little better idea of, like, in this part of the state, we can expect something that looks like this. You know, under these farming systems, we can expect this. And so now we've been able to kind of morph even into trying to understand the effectiveness of different practices to achieve those conservation or water quality goals. And so having that whole state outlook, I think, really strengthens our ability for farmers to have a voice in going forward.
7: And when you narrow it down to your specific areas, are you able to use the information that's right in that area and maybe implement a little bit farther from other parts of the state and have an idea here, have an idea there?
8: Yeah, where we're at now is being able to say, like, in this part of the state, here's what you could expect from implementing these certain practices. Like, for instance, here in the Driftless area, waterways are pretty key. We have to be able to protect those spots of the fields that are prone to, you know, having water concentrate there and flow off. Doesn't matter if it's snow melt or extra rain or whatever it is. We have a lot of farmers doing some amazing conservation acts with our no-till and cover crop systems. And so, like, we're able to now be able to sort of give some realistic expectations and help people prioritize. Do you want to use cover crops on every single acre? If you want to and you see other benefits, great. From a soil erosion standpoint, we can tell you exactly where they're going to be the most effective.
7: And we're chatting with Amber Raddatz. She's part of Discovery Farms. Now, we're talking about waterways. We're talking about taking care of our land. Are waterways something that you are really pushing and implementing and collecting data on when it comes to water quality?
8: Yeah, so actually we're sort of in a waterways campaign right now, kind of accidentally. We started some research on the eastern side of the state to show how no-till and cover crops were reducing soil erosion, phosphorus losses, and water loss off those fields. And we didn't have an active waterway in place where we were collecting data, and we just saw huge soil losses and phosphorus and nitrogen with it that we were not expecting to see. I mean, we were up in the, like, 10 tons of soil loss per acre. And so we couldn't see the benefits of those no-till and cover crops because that one spot was just causing us so much problems. And so the waterway got fixed, and now we're seeing losses in the hundreds of pounds per acre of soil. So if you think about dump truck loads versus 5-gallon buckets worth of soil. So it's a really, you know, really opened our eyes to how much loss you can see. And basically anytime you start to see active soil loss, like you start to see gully erosion forming, it's a few thousand pounds and it's really worth protecting.
7: And when it comes to putting in waterways, I know there's some partnerships that can be formed within some of our agencies. We've got Land and Conservations, we've got NRCS. Getting that ball rolling when it comes to these waterways, are you with Discovery Farms able to make some of those connections and help those farmers out with some of those projects?
8: Yeah, so we have such a strong network of land conservation departments in our state, and we have help from NRCS as well. And so there's options for, like, cost sharing a designed waterway. A lot of times some of them are smaller waterways that maybe, you know, you could get some sort of advice from an excavator that has done a lot of them, or even those land conservation NRCS folks. And we also have a resource online called the Field Walkover Guide, or Farm Walkover Guide. And basically, in there, it'll tell you, also be able to evaluate if your waterway is working. right? Like you are looking for perennial vegetation, but that's not all. You're looking for the way that water comes into that, making sure it's not running along the sides. So, you know, a lot of those observations that you're always making are so helpful in trying to decide what to do next.
7: And we've talked about putting in those waterways, but you have to maintain them. What are some of the practices out there that are so instrumental in keeping those waterways going?
8: Being able to maintain those waterways, making sure that we're not getting unintended things growing in there. So we want to have a good stand of grass. You know, maybe you're able to harvest that off for a dry hay at some point. Just making sure we're not getting like invasive things, not having animals making big burrowing areas in there, because all that stuff really does impact. And, you know, it might only be a few times a year where water is running through that waterway, but it really needs to be functioning well in order to slow that water down, protect the soil that's underneath, and then convey it to the next spot.
7: What kind of research, what kind of studies are you guys doing at Discovery Farms when it comes to nitrogen?
8: Yeah, so it's been an interesting time for us to be able to try a new type of monitoring. So we have what are called equilibrium tension lysimeters, which is a fancy name for putting a box 4 feet down in the soil to be able to actually collect the water that's moving through the soil profile. We have those stations in 3 areas of the state. One of them's in Pepin County. There's a few in the Central Sands, Rock County, and Calumet County. What we're trying to understand there is the effectiveness of practices. Like if you are using cover crops, how much reduction of nitrate do we see moving through the soil as compared to what's held by the cover crop? The other thing that's interesting in Wisconsin is our nitrogen optimization pilot program. Through that, we have farmers working collaboratively with partners all over the state collecting data on their farms. And these studies are intensive. They're basically like master's projects, every single one of them. These farmers are committing to taking soil samples, plant samples, different rates of nitrogen. They have questions that they want to find out the answers to. These are really an awesome way for us to increase the amount of on-farm data from Wisconsin and be able to help to understand what the trends are there.
7: And that was Amber Raddatz. She's part of Discovery Farms right down in Pigeon Falls, Wisconsin. And I'm Jill Welke from the northern end of the world's longest barn in Eau Claire, but chatting to you from just outside of Osseo.
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Speaking with Amber at Discovery Farms in Pigeon Falls, some good stuff there. And now, we're just got to get to markets. Rocky Olson from Premier Livestock, he'll be joining us soon. But first, we're going to hit the big one, George Strait. It's kind of

0: one, George Strait, right here, Wax 104.5, and Rocky Olson from Premier Livestock is with us now. Good morning, Rocky.
1: Hey, good morning.
0: So, we had a beautiful weekend again. What did you do? Anything fun? Did you get out bow hunting?
1: I actually did. We took my boy out. We went out Saturday and Sunday night. So, ooh. Yeah, it was gorgeous weather. And seen several deer. So, yeah, it was nice to finally get out. So.
0: Nice to get out. And hopefully, did you see any big bucks yet or not yet?
1: Not in our radar. We've seen some bucks, some smaller bucks, but seen a lot of deer, and that's usually what we're looking for anyway. Just nice to get out and see some animals. So
0: that is true. All right, Rocky, we'll catch us up. What's going on at Premier Livestock in Withy?
1: Thank you, Kristen. Good morning, everyone. This is how last week's market shaped up here at Premier Livestock. Very busy week. We sold over 3,300 head of livestock. High choice and prime Holstein fed steers. Steady market there, 204 to 213. Choice beef steers and heifers from 215 to 222. Market cows high yielding from 130 to 152. Extreme top of 162. Bulk of the cows sold from 95 to $1.29. High yielding market bulls from 170 to 202. Newborn Holstein bull calves mostly from 850 to 1175. Your beef dairy cross bull and heifer calves from 1000 to 1565. We had over 800 head of dairy cattle here sold at Premier last week. Top dairy cows, 2850 to 3500. Top spring and heifers, 3000 to 3850. Top shortbreds, from 2700 to 3200. Top yearling open heifers, from 2000 to 2300. This week, feeder cattle auction Tuesday. Wednesday, we got our dairy cattle auction. Do have two complete herd dispersals. 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Reminder, we are now accepting machinery, farm machinery, construction equipment for our next auction here in November. Questions, give us a call here at Premier, 715-229-2500. Don't forget to check out our Premier Facebook page as well. And that's the way things are shaping up, Kristen.
0: Well, it sounds like you've got a busy week. And how do you get a lot of equipment coming in already for that big sale coming up in November?
1: No, we're not till November, but it's starting to sprinkle in a little bit. But if you want to get ahead of the game and get your best advertising, get it in early.
0: Sounds good. All right, Rocky. Well, you have a

0: great day. We will catch you later.
1: You too. Thank you.
0: There he goes, Rocky Olson at Premier Livestock in Withy. Well, let's check in with our 13 First Alert meteorologist, Derek Dahlman, and see if he's with us. Good morning, Derek.
2: Good morning, Kristen.
0: And how are you today?
2: Oh, I'm doing fabulous. How about yourself?
0: Oh, I'm so awesome.
2: Hey, you and me both.
0: All right, I got a joke for you.
2: Of course you do.
0: What's a boxer's favorite drink?
2: Oh, man. Fruit punch?
0: Ooh, just punch.
2: Oh, so close.
0: All right, and along something along those lines.
2: Okay.
0: What do fish take to stay healthy?
2: Fish oil?
0: Vitamin C.
2: Wow. Those are some doozies, but I'll give you credit. I like them.
0: I thought they were pretty good. I'm like, vitamin C? Like, that's horrible.
2: Those are actually jokes I might tell my kids when I get home today.
0: See?
2: They would enjoy them, especially my oldest.
0: Oh yeah, because then you get the eye roll and the really dad, like that comment.
2: Oh, especially now that she's six, the sass is coming out, and there's some major dad sass, let me tell you.
0: Oh, not with daddy's little angel.
2: Yeah, right.
0: She just takes after you, you know, that's the punishment.
2: I mean, really, I am my own demise to her because I've taught her so many things and it's now backfiring on me, especially when it comes to teasing and joking her. She knows how to get right back at me. It's like,
0: And, you know, there's sarcasm, too. All of a sudden they say something and you should be upset with them, but you can't.
2: No,
0: because it's something you would do.
2: Right, and she'll do that to me. She'll say something and I have to sit there and be like, wait. Are you serious? And then I get the little side smirk. I'm like, you little monster.
0: You know, it's exactly like how Benjamin Franklin felt about discovering electricity.
2: Oh, yeah?
0: He was shocked.
2: Of course he was.
0: You know, so when your kids do something, you're shocked. Like, oh my gosh, they did something I would do.
2: How electrifying.
0: Oh, look at you.
2: We're on a roll this Monday morning.
0: Oh, man. Well, I guess let's keep the power going. And fill us in. We had a great weekend, forecast-wise.
2: Mm-hmm. Yeah.
0: What's going on this week?
2: Well, starting off this morning, we do have a dense fog advisory in effect for counties near and north of I-94 that is going to continue through 10 o'clock this morning. Already, we're seeing dense fog developing across portions of the Chippewa Valley. Visibility down to a quarter mile or less is likely over the next few hours. So you do want to exercise caution and remember to have those headlights on so that other vehicles can see you. While we are starting off with the fog and cloud cover, eventually this afternoon we'll start to see some sunshine returning. And it is going to be mild, a forecast high of 73. As we do move into tonight, expect partly to mostly cloudy skies. We'll dip to a low of 56. As for tomorrow, mainly cloudy, a small chance of rain showers by later in the day. We'll have breezy winds and our high back up to around 70 degrees. The better rain chances are going to come tomorrow night, and especially through portions of the day on Wednesday. It is going to be our last day back around that 70 degree mark. Later in the week, thanks to the passage of a cold front, we are going to be cool down slightly below average to the mid-60s. The work week is going to wrap up with a mix of clouds and sunshine. Finally, as we go into this first weekend of October, which is really hard to believe, we are going to have a blend of sun and clouds, no weather concerns, and temperatures are going to continue to feel fall-like in the low to mid-60s. Right now in Eau Claire, it's currently 54 degrees. I'm 13 First Alert meteorologist Derek Dahlman.
0: You know, that's not bad. I mean, really, for towards the end of September, kicking off our morning at 54.
2: Yeah, I really can't complain. It's certainly feeling fall-like out there, and better yet, we're starting to get a lot more color on those trees, so
0: yes.
2: The season is in full swing.
0: Absolutely. Now, I've got a question for you. Do your kids like Jurassic Park, Jurassic World, anything like that?
2: Yes, I know where you're going with this. I apologize. I forgot to reply to your message, but I would be interested in your dinosaur collection.
0: Ooh,
2: that you have.
0: Well, I've got a few, and they're in the car. So, I'm trying to get them to get rid of more, so you just let me know.
2: Sounds good. Well, we'll be in touch then.
0: All right. And hey, I got one joke before I let you go.
2: Okay.
0: Okay. Did anyone see the spinal joke I posted?
2: No.
0: It was about a week back.
2: Bum-bum.
0: I know, so bad.
2: Hey, don't talk about my back like that.
0: Hey, I actually have a bad back, too.
2: See, we're one in the same, Kristen.
0: See, exactly. We just, you know, if we got together with, you know, my husband and your wife, we're
2: in. Oh, man.
0: The dad jokes are going to be bad. They'd probably ditch us.
2: It'd be explosive.
0: Wow. All right, Derek. Well, you have a great day. I'll be in touch with you about those dinosaurs.
2: All righty. Sounds good, Kristen. Thank you.
0: All right. Thank you. There he goes, our 13 First Alert meteorologist, Derek Tallman, with us this morning. And actually, Miss Morgan McCarthy is with us now. Good morning, Morgan. And I guess catch us up. It's that time of day. What's going on in the newsroom?
3: Well, good morning. Here's what we're learning today. Coming out of our weekend, we plug into a new week. And if you heard sirens, it was likely crews headed to Prestige Court. It was about 1:30 a.m. yesterday in a townhouse garage where a fire started. And that two-alarm fire early Sunday morning has left 10 people displaced here in Eau Claire. No one was hurt. Still no word on what caused that blaze. Well, if you have family members looking to be students at UW-Eau Claire beginning the summer of 2027, students could be receiving those direct admit acceptance letters from UW-Eau Claire for the 2028-29 academic year. The development comes with the UW-Eau Claire's joining onto that Direct Admit Wisconsin program. It's available to students at 80% of Wisconsin high schools and creates a pathway for students and aims to eliminate some of those hurdles that might affect a student's decision to attend college. From colleges to careers, if you're looking for a new role in the community, you could become a 911 dispatcher. The city of Eau Claire is accepting applications for that role. The deadline is coming up October 4th, so not too far away. Have a little bit of time, and you can find full details online. We have the link set up for you at 715newsroom.com. Well, officials are celebrating a record turnout for Madison in the annual Badger Challenge. That event organizers say reportedly raised $1.2 million this year, and 100% of the donation go directly to cancer research initiatives at the University of Wisconsin. The annual event features a half marathon, then a 100-mile bike ride, and some accessible options for wheelchair users and children as well. Well, speaking of setting records, did you see the Milwaukee Brewers make history yesterday with a regular season win? They won 6-4 over the St. Louis Cardinals at AmFam Field with that franchise record win of 103 victories, tying the 2016 Chicago Cubs for the second most single-season victory in National League Central history. And if you happen to catch the game, there's a good chance you had a cold one in your hand. Could roll that over into today. Cheers.
4: Statistically, 38% of you are now cheering that news, and you should, because beer is great. It's the third most consumed drink in the world, behind water and tea. It lowers heart disease risk, is packed with antioxidants, and according to behavioral studies, just hearing a beer pour into a glass tells your brain it's no longer work time. So at the end of business, crack open a beer, but only one if you're a woman, two if you're a man. As the health benefits wane, the more you drink. I'm Bree Tennis.
3: But before we get to the beers, we better get back to the barn. It's milk before barley and hops. Kristen Smith has your farm show on Wax 104.5.
0: That is true. You should have milk before you have the barley and hops beverage. Isn't that right, Miss Jill Welke?
5: It absolutely is. You gotta have a coating.
0: You know, I've never done hair of the dog. You know, where you go out one night and then the next day to get yourself back into things, you drink the same thing you drank the night before?
5: No, I'm not tough enough for that. That's maybe something your generation did more than my generation. No, my generation did it bad, I know. But we did it smartly, though, I think.
0: Smartly.
5: I never got caught.
0: Smartly.
5: Smartly. That's my word of the day.
0: Well, and the kids are different nowadays. There's different things that they're doing, and everyone has a phone. So it's different than when we were at that age of going out and being silly, you know, at 21.
5: Right. And do you have kiddos? Do you have that the app that tells you where they are all the time?
0: Yes.
5: I do not have that. I did not have that when my kids were growing up. And I have no desire to have that because I knew what they did when they were growing up. They thought I didn't know, but I knew. But, there, you know, there are things that I didn't need to know specifically. How about that?
0: Yep. So mine is for, obviously, you know, in the event something happens, safety. But also in case they lose their phone somewhere, I can track it and find it. So I don't sit there and, like, you know, monitor, like, every single step they make. But it's one of those things, okay, hey, I can't get a hold of you. You're not answering. What's going on? Did you lose your phone? And then I do.
5: Okay, make your excuse.
0: I'll turn off your mic.
5: That's fine, too. Actually, my kids didn't get a phone until they were in eighth grade.
0: Mm-hmm.
5: And I know it's different times, and I know they need to be more connected now, but to each their own. It is good to know where your kids are. I'm not saying not to, but I guess I got mine to adulthood alive, so I think I did okay.
0: That's a good thing. All right, we're going to check in with some more morning markets. We've got Equity Altoona Barn. Let's see. Bryce Craigness, what's going on at the Altoona Barn?
6: 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Top 20% of cows sold from 110 to 130. 60% of cows sold from 96 cents to 109. Bottom 20% of cows sold from 95 cents and down. Cull bulls sold from 170 to 190. Quality Holstein bull calves sold from $700 to $950 per head. Quality beef calves sold from $1,000 to $1,330 per head. Our next special feeder sale will be held Friday, October 2nd, starting at noon. We are expecting a herd dispersal of 30 bred beef cows at that sale. All feeder sales are live on Cattle USA. If you have any questions, want to consign cattle for the upcoming feeder sale, or just to schedule an on-farm visit, please call the market at 715-835-3104. This has been Bryce Craigness reporting from Equity Livestock in Altoona. Have a great day.
0: Thank you so much, Bryce, for that update. And now we're going to head over to the Equity Stratford Barn and check in with Jerry Fitzgerald. Good morning, Jerry.
7: Well, Kristen, and a very good morning to you and Jill. And we got another nice early fall morning, 53 degrees, and looking for another nice week. So can't really complain too much about the weather, can we?
0: No. I mean, I don't know of anybody who is. The only complaint I have is the bees. They are super, super aggressive right now.
7: Well, I know. A couple weeks ago, we get a couple cold nights. They'll hunker down. And I suppose now after the weekend at Warren's, you'll probably have to work a couple days of overtime to cover all the costs, huh?
0: Oh, it wasn't that bad. I mean, you know, I didn't need a U-Haul. We didn't need the pickup truck. Everything fit into my Durango. It was tight, but it was good.
7: Oh, okay. Well, that is a very, very successful and very well-attended weekend. It was a three-day weekend, isn't it?
0: Yeah, correct. It starts Friday, Saturday, and all day Sunday. There's a big parade on Sunday. They just have a great turnout down there. Thousands of people come from all over. I mean, vendors from everywhere, Michigan, Minnesota, Illinois. We talk to so many different people down there.
7: Well, it's always a good opportunity, and the weather was pretty good, too. So another good event, and, well, this week, I don't know, always something going on. But in the meantime, busy week here last week, I should say, at Equity Stratford. So we'll tell the folks about that.
0: Sounds good. Take it away, Jerry.
7: All right, Kristen, thank you very much. And a very good morning to everyone. And a summary from last week here at Equity Stratford on the cow market. Cows continue to be a steady, weak tone. Last week here at Equity Stratford, the high-yielding Holstein and beef cows, and they were selling mostly from $1.18 to $1.36. The majority of our cows last week pretty much sold in the range from $95 to $1.18, thinner cows, $95 and below. On the fed cattle trade, choice grading beef steers and heifers, they're selling mostly from $210 up to a top of $220. Choice grading Holstein steers, $185 to $205. High-yielding choice and prime Holsteins from $205 to $208.5. Select cattle, underfinished cattle, $185 and below. Bull market last week pretty much topped that at $185. Most of the bulls are selling from $165 to $180. Calf market strong last week. Sold over 1,000 baby calves here at Equity Stratford last week. Good quality replacement Holstein bull calves weighing 85 to 125 pounds. And they were selling mostly from $750 up to a top of $1,200 per head on the Holsteins. Replacement Holstein heifer calves mostly from $400 to $850. Those good quality beef calves, strong market on those last week. Most of the beef calves selling from $900 up to a top of $1,650 on the beef bull calves. Well, we're starting a new week. Last week here in September, we'll get underway this morning at 9:30 a.m. here at Stratford. We'll be selling market cows this morning along with the bulls and the fed cattle. We'll get the baby calves about 11 o'clock today. Tomorrow, Tuesday, will be the hay auction. That will start at 10 o'clock, followed at 11 o'clock by the market auction. Our next dairy cattle sale will be next week, Tuesday, October the 6th. And our feeder cattle sale this week, that will be as per usual on Wednesday at 12:30. So again, as you, if you folks have cattle to consign to any one of these sales, certainly let us know. Also invite you to take a look at our website. We do have several lots of cattle for sale on a private treaty basis, both beef cattle and dairy cattle. So again, just find the equity page, click on Stratford, and you will be there. And we like hearing from you folks. 687-4101 is our phone number. And like we say, this time of the year, do be careful. A lot of harvesting going on there, and I'm sure, Kristen, in your travels, a lot of beans are coming off already, a lot of corn being chopped, so busy, busy, busy time of the year.
0: Yeah, I haven't seen the beans coming off yet. The fields I've driven by are still there, but it's good to know that the bean harvest has begun.
7: Mm-hmm. And so, well, you and Jill have a nice day, and we will talk to you tomorrow morning.
0: Sounds good. There he goes, Jerry Fitzgerald at the Stratford Equity Barn.
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10: It's World Dairy Expo Week, and this week on our Next Grow Alfalfa Update program, Dr. Dan Undersander joins us. Dr. Dan, of course, one of the founders and leaders of the original World Forage Analysis Super Bowl, and now you've kind of passed the torch. But, Dan, I know this has been kind of a dream come true for you to have this kind of a competition at World Dairy Expo. So what's the value of it for producers, dairy farmers that are going to World Dairy Expo? Why should the area where they have the results and the samples displayed, why should that be a stop? And what can our average producer learn from looking at some of those samples?
12: Yes, Bob, we've always felt that the Super Bowl is quite valuable to dairy farmers because it lets the farmers see and feel very high quality forage. One of the things that we've shown over the years is, you know, what does it take to produce high quality? For silages, is the chop length the appropriate size that you're feeding, or is that size that is in these champion categories a little different? The other thing to consider is, one of the things that has impressed me is that while the environment is important and some years and cuttings you get better hay than others, every part of the United States makes good quality hay at some point in time. And so it is very possible to go out and make quality hay. Again, while the weather is important, management is one of the key factors determining the quality that we get. And I noticed just even right now yet that hay being sold in the Midwest for relative feed quality over 175 is almost $100 more per ton than lower quality hay. So that is really important. The other thing that we have seen from that, and we always have visitors at this site from all over the world coming by and touching and feeling the hay, is to really have a chance to have access to high-quality hay. So we do encourage farmers to stop by to look at the hay. You will see some incredibly high-quality hay. And we'll see this coming week where the hay that was the highest quality was produced and who did it. And we encourage everybody to come by and see what it looks like.
10: And it's on display. It's always in the Big Ten out in the parking lot in front of the big exhibition building. So get out and look at that. And Wednesday, they'll also present all the awards. And, Dan, like always, I know you expect and I expect a lot of those winners will be from Wisconsin.
12: Absolutely. We produce as high quality hay as any place in the country, and that's one of the reasons our dairy industry is doing as well as it is.
10: The World Forage Analysis Super Bowl. Again, one of the founders of that, Dr. Dan Undersander, with us again this morning. And if you want to talk to Dan at World Dairy Expo, again, he'll be at the awards banquet for the Forage Analysis Super Bowl on Wednesday at Dairy Expo. Dan Undersander, our state forage specialist, on our next Grow Alfalfa Update program.
0: You know, we were just talking about this. It's fall. It's officially fall season. And after the harvest gets going here, Halloween is going to hit. And you and I were talking a little bit off air about how the decorations are just insane already this year.
5: As far as I'm concerned, they're kind of over the top. And now I will admit, Halloween is not my favorite holiday out there. But the effort that goes into putting up all the blow-up pumpkins to the skeletons, I mean, you almost feel like you got to have a skid steer and a crane to put up some of these things because they look so big. But kudos to all of you out there that are putting all these decorations up because, yeah, I live on the end of Dead End Road. I mean, it's scary enough back there. I don't need to be putting stuff like that out.
0: There's so I enjoy looking at it and just seeing some people do a theme and some people set it up a certain way and just the ideas behind it and the thought that goes into it. I think it's amazing.
5: Yeah, and I'm not that creative, so we're right back to where we were. I mean, I loved carving my pumpkins with the power drill.
0: Okay.
5: Because I'd have the drills where you can make a hole.
0: Yeah.
5: So I just make mine all full of holes. I would clean it out first, but then I'd make it all full of holes. And as long as we did it outside, I always hope for a warm day. And then we did it outside, and then stuff was just flying everywhere.
0: That sounds interesting. We have the hand carving tools.
5: Oh, well, see, I never had those. We had the Chicago Cutlery did just fine. Ah. And my kids never cut their fingers off when they were littler.
0: That's a bonus.
5: Well, yeah, when they were littler, they'd make the patterns, and then I would cut it out for them. But then once they saw I was using the drill, they kind of got into using that, too. So,
0: oh, yeah.
5: All in fun.
0: Yep, Halloween, the season is upon us. All right, let's take a look at our market board one last time for Monday morning. On the Chicago Board of Trade, your December corn on the overnight was down a nickel to 522. December oats down 6 at 413. November beans down 21 cents at 1297. December soybean meal down $8.90 to $362.10 a ton. December wheat down 6 at 697. Country elevators in the area, we've got Golden Plump in Arcadia at 445 for corn. Baldwin, Mondovi, and Elmwood, 438 for corn, 1218 for beans. Durand is at 438 and 1213. Fall Creek is at 413 and 1183. Osseo, 432 for corn, 1218 for beans. Elk Mound is at 436 and 1213. Sparta, 438 for corn, 1203 for beans. Ethanol plants in the area, Boysville, 447. Stanley, 420. New Richmond, 438. Then to the dairy side, barrels unchanged on Friday at $1.45 and a quarter. Blocks down two at $1.30 and three quarter cent. Double A grade butter was up 4¼ cents to $1.40. Class 3 futures for September unchanged at $16.12. October down 14 cents to $15.16. November down two at $15.86. December turned it around up six at $16.14. January up six at $16.46. And then those markets continued upward through April. So let's look at your morning markets for this Monday morning. We are at 54 degrees right now here in the Eau Claire, Chippewa Falls, Menominee area, kicking off a foggy start to the day. So keep an eye on things while you're on the roads. Watch for the buses and the farm equipment and, of course, people and animals. And basically just keep an eye on things. We're looking at a high of 73 today. So get up, get at them, get outside, and enjoy your day.
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Bye.

0: Hello, I'm your announcer, John Williard. Good morning and welcome to the day. This is the Wax Morning Show with the entire usual cast of unusuals. Someday the recipient of numerous industry awards. Maybe. And now, Alex and Morgan.
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14: Well, it's here, whether you like it or not. Hang on, let it drag you along. I don't know how you want to face it, but it is Monday. Wah, wah. Good morning, Morgan.
15: Hey, gee, thanks, Eeyore.
14: No, the Monday's bad. You're good.
15: So if was any Tigger in my day, you wiped it out at the tail.
14: You being here brought the show right back up. That's gee, what I meant
15: nice
14: to say.
15: Try.
14: Hopefully you guys had a good weekend. There was plenty of stuff to do over the weekend, so maybe you're going to work to recuperate and rest. Sometimes you do that, you know? Like, I had such a busy weekend, I can't wait to get to work so I can...
15: Can we all agree that everybody gets Monday as long as we promise to use it for recovery from the weekend?
14: Mm-hmm.
15: And then we just start on Tuesday.
14: Well, here from Derek, he'll talk about a forecast in the week here. This is the week we start October. Suddenly fall is technically, you know, a one-third of the way done.
15: Make it make sense, you guys.
14: Crazy talk. Today is National Drink Beer Day. Oh, man, on a Monday? Okay.
15: Well.
14: Wacky fact about beer. Babylonian quality control. In ancient Babylon, beer brewing was taken so seriously that if a brewer made a bad, watered-down batch of beer, their punishment was to be drowned in their own faulty brew.
15: You know, wow, I do enjoy a good beer. I really do. Like, the taste of it, some people are like, you know, oh, everyone likes beer, they just don't like the taste of it. I really do enjoy the taste of beer.
14: I enjoy a Bud Light, then a couple of its friends, and then a couple. It is National Good Neighbor Day.
15: Mm-hmm.
14: We've got some good neighbors.
15: We have some great neighbors. Yeah. If we're living in the country, yeah, I love our neighbors to all sides. One of them is our dog sitter. The other ones are great, and they come down and take care of rodents and critters for us when we need them, too.
14: And then we have another one that plows us out.
15: Another one plows us out. Yeah, it's
14: what
15: great.
14: Do we bring to the table?
15: Nothing.
14: I just thought of that. They're helping there. We bring nothing. They're not saying the same thing about us.
15: The needy neighbors on the corner with the really loud dogs.
14: And it is National Strawberry Cream Pie Day. We'll have to check with the bloomer over there.
15: Don't forget to leave room for the pry. Main Street Cafe, yeah, Donnie and the crew.
14: Strawberry cream pie.
15: I bet they do. They do everything.
14: On this date in 551 BC, Confucius was born. So I was going to do some Confucius quotes.
15: These are so not appropriate anymore.
14: None of them were not. I did find some. We're going to do some.
15: Okay.
14: That are safe for work.
15: Is there the Zen version of Yo Mama jokes?
14: Exactly what I put in was, give me some Confucius quotes, SFW.
15: What does that mean?
14: Safe for work. No.
15: I didn't know that's what that meant.
14: Man who runs behind car will get exhausted. Man who runs in front of car will get tired. It's like a pun. You should like that one. I don't know how Confucius knew about cars, so none of these actually are Confucius quotes. Anyway, a man who sneezes without tissue takes matters into his own hands.
15: Uh-huh.
14: That's kind of a gross
15: SFW.
14: One. Man who stand on toilet is high on his own pot. That's kind of funny one. I like one more and then I'm done. I was done after the first one. A man who drops watch in toilet is bound to have a crappy time.
15: Okay, so.
14: Two toilet ones in there.
15: SFW, sort of funny waste.
14: Yeah, that's what that
15: time.
14: Was. Can't get those 60 seconds back, can you, people? One thing as I look at the almanac, on this day in 1987, the Sun reports that Elton John has had the larynxes removed from his guard dog so they can't bark, which is untrue.
15: Ooh.
14: He sues the paper, reaches a settlement for about £1 million, and a front page apology.
15: There you go. Way to smack down, Elton.
14: You know, it's funny because we have dollar bills and we have coins and stuff like that, but they call, what if it actually like weighed a pound? And they're like, you could drop it off at his house? Here's £1 million, whatever, gold, I don't know what it is, but
15: dump trucks pull it up and dumping it on the yard.
14: £1 million, and my dogs are going to bark at you the whole time, too, Elton says. All right, we're going to come back. We'll take a look at that forecast. Happy Monday, if that's not an oxymoron. Derek Dolman's coming in, too. We'll check in with him coming up on Wax 104.5.
0: 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Here's Morgan McCarthy with the news.
15: Well, good morning. Here's what we're learning today. From D.C. to talk data centers, Republican Congressman Derek Van Orden landed in the Valley. It was the Menominee area yesterday where he was talking about data centers, saying he supports those provided they meet certain criteria. He was talking at Sandgrains Farm, the old sand mine there in Menominee, and the congressman said data centers must be closed-looped, air-cooled systems that use minimal water and built on existing U.S. military bases and must not result in higher electric rates. Also, only developed with the approval of local residents. Those were among the comments during that stop. You can find some more coverage online, 715newsroom.com. In an update from the courts, a Westby man is now free on bond and facing charges after a shooting incident that we talked about earlier this week. Vernon County Sheriff's deputies responded Tuesday afternoon to reports of gunfire at the Cedar Meadows North mobile home community. Now, no one was hurt, but we now know 54-year-old Charles Erlinson is charged with a list of felonies. Well, on campus at UW River Falls, it's UW Ruff. Falls. 10 assistance dogs in training landed on campus, and they began a semester where they'll live in those residence halls, even attend classes and experience college life alongside UWRF students. They're all yellow Labrador retrievers, anywhere from 15 to 24 months, and they're part of the Falcon Fetch program, fostering education through campus hosting. And that's a partnership between the university and Can Do Canines. It gives students hands-on experience and help raise and train future assistance dogs. 22 UW River Falls students are participating in the program this semester, and you can find some cute photos of this online, see those dogs in action, and get the story. Not too far from us at a local campus, 715newsroom.com. And if you're pulling some doggy treats, probably not going to make them a quesadilla, but who am I to judge if you do?
2: Today is National Quesadilla Day, the grilled cheese's spicier friend. It's simple, a tortilla stuffed with cheese and other stuff, folded over and heated until it's ooey and gooey. The most popular add-in is chicken, the most controversial, pineapple. Not new. We've been eating them since the year 1521, and a YouGov poll says one-third of us eat one at least once a week. So today is your day. I'm Bree Tennis.
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13: Jeremiah Fredrickson. 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Jeremiah Fredrickson. He's not like us. He's too extreme to represent us in Madison.
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19: A dense fog advisory is in effect through 10 o'clock this morning as we are seeing fog develop in the Chippewa Valley that could reduce visibility down to a quarter mile or less, so you do want to exercise caution and remember to have your headlights on. As we head through the afternoon, a mix of clouds and sun up to around 73. Tonight, partly to mostly cloudy down to 56. A chance of showers later tomorrow, mainly cloudy, breezy, highs around 70. On 13 First Alert, meteorologist Derek Dahlman.

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1: If you were at this portion of your day and you're like, I'm not sure I know anything yet, this is where the Things You Know segment comes into play, right, Morgan?
2: Yeah, I want to know them.
1: Singles are taking part in a new trend called Costco dating, meeting other singles in the aisles during snack samples and while waiting at the food court. Food court appears often in posts because customers slow down while waiting for their $1.50 hot dog and soda combo or a slice of pizza. Costco likes the trend because it keeps shoppers in the store longer than planned.
2: Of course.
1: Finding interesting places for singles to meet, aren't we, lately?
2: Well, at least
1: if you're tired of swiping left or right, whatever the
2: word. This cuts the corner about where you go to shop together.
1: Yes, ma'am.
2: If you can knock out a good, you know what you should do? You should do like a mock couple shopping day. You should have a list, see how well you shop together.
1: Yeah.
2: If you divide
1: how compatible
2: conquer,
1: you are.
2: If you like the same toilet paper.
1: Why would you divide that much of a couple's activity? You go that way, I'm going this way. We'll meet at the $1.50 hot dogs. Amazon and Target will hold competing two-day sales on October 6th and 7th as the unofficial start of the holiday shopping season.
2: Stop.
1: Again, I'm going to reiterate those dates. October 6th and 7th, the start of the holiday shopping season. The Amazon says more than 1 million items will be available at their lowest prices so far this year. And didn't they just we've done two Prime Days, haven't we already? Or one or two? I don't know, but those were the lowest prices. And these are now the lowest prices. Are they?
2: I have a theory. We keep doing this because people crave, you know, the holidays, the fuzzies, the Christmases, the warm feels, but you're just in a perpetual state of craving it because you never actually do it. You just push it earlier and earlier and earlier, and then everything gets diluted.
1: It's manufactured fuzzies.
2: Yeah.
1: Yeah, no one likes those.
2: You don't have the real time spent. We used to be, you know, after Thanksgiving to Christmas, and you were in
1: Black Friday, and that was it. That was the day.
2: But because people crave that all year long, we're trying to stretch it out, but all it does is dilute it and takes away the actual nostalgia of the time.
1: There you go. Okay, let me kick the soapbox out from under you. No, you're right, though.
2: Sorry.
1: The manufactured fuzzies. That's what they're doing.
2: I'll step
1: down. I'm a sucker for it, though.
2: Thanks for coming to my TED Talk, guys.
1: Things you need to know this morning. Thank you so much for making us a part of your day here at the Wax 104.5 Morning Show.
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0: a cell phone lodged in his stomach.
1: Oh.
0: The man admitted to swallowing the phone 6 months ago. Doctors operated and removed it. I put my paper down because I would like to discuss this.
1: Forget about it?
0: No, I think you do what I am famous for. Just back out of the room and hope the situation solves itself. Mm-hmm. It's embarrassing. Obviously, I don't know what happened, if this was on purpose. I don't know how you accidentally or on purpose swallow a cell phone.
1: I don't either.
0: Somehow this man did it. And he's like, oh man, this is a bad idea. Mm-hmm. I'm not going to tell anyone about this. I hope it'll pass. Don't call me. I have it on vibrate. And it's
1: how
0: funny.
1: Long do you wait till you realize it's not going anywhere?
0: I guarantee he was Googling on WebMD. How long do things take to pass through your system?
1: Well, we know he was Googling it on his laptop.
0: Yeah, he wasn't.
1: And
0: he
1: not
0: was
1: his
0: scrolling
1: cell phone.
0: On his phone. 6 months, turns out, is all he could take. But he had to go to the doctor, and the doctor is going to ask you what happened. He's not going to say, oh, okay, we'll get it out of there. Don't worry, Bucky. His name wasn't Bucky.
1: I had no idea, doctor.
0: I don't know what happened. Who put it there? How this? Can you just please take it out? And I guarantee our insurance wouldn't cover any of that.
1: Nobody's would.
0: None of it.
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3: Good morning. Well, here's what we're learning today as we come to the end of our work week. We have a verdict in for the Elma man charged in connection with the deadly vehicle crash in Buffalo County. We had talked about this earlier in the week. It was in September of 2024 when prosecutors say Luke Larson was driving his pickup truck along Highway 35 near Markey Bluff Road in Nelson. He crossed the center line and hit two motorcyclists who both died at the scene. Larson was convicted this week on charges including two counts of homicide by negligent operation of a vehicle. He'll be sentenced at a later date. Meanwhile, they may have dropped the ball last night in Lambeau, but in the courts, evidence in the criminal case against Green Bay Packers running back Josh Jacobs could be available to the NFL for its investigation. A Wisconsin judge has denied Jacobs and his victim's request to permanently seal all evidence from the case, and that includes a video that shows the incident. Jacobs recently pleaded no contest to battery and criminal damage to property and is on paid leave with a suspension looming. Well, on the Midway, there are changes to how you get in the gates. Wisconsin State Fair officials are enacting stricter youth admission rules. This is following that chaotic night that led to 7 arrests in West Dallas this year at the fair. Now, under the new policy, if you're 17 or under, you have to be accompanied by an adult who's at least 25 years or older after 5 p.m. There are some other stipulations in there as well. Organizers say those tighter age requirements and smaller supervision ratios they're hoping will curb disruptions and keep it a safe event for everyone. And on this day, we look at the calendar. It's September 25th, and on the clock, 9 to 5. We're remembering the late Dolly Parton today, truly one of a kind. And not only is it Dolly Day in Nashville, but many cities across the country celebrating the queen of country music as well. Wouldn't hurt to maybe put a little Dolly on today in honor of the late country music icon. And chances are you're working a little bit longer than 9 to 5. Is that Stanley thermos full of coffee?
4: A Polish study published in the journal Nutrient shows that coffee's caffeine content can disrupt shut-eye quality no matter when you brew it. It found that coffee reduces slow brainwave activity and makes your brain more alert, and that's regardless of whether you sleep 8 hours. Researchers didn't say whether coffee drinkers should ditch the Java, but did note the coffee's effects vary from person to person. In other words, it's up to you. I'm Sarah Lee Kessler.
1: Well, if it's up to me, I think we know the answer. I mean, what's the point of waking up if there's no coffee? From our 715newsroom.com, I'm Morgan McCarthy.
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11: That defund the police radical Rebecca Cook's running again.
12: Yeah, for a third time. And now she's part of the socialist crowd. You see she endorsed that radical from New York, Zohran Mamdani?
11: Doesn't surprise me. Defunding the police and socialism go hand in hand. What I don't get is how a waitress can afford to run for Congress 5 years in a row.
12: Well, waiting tables is just what she wants us to see. That's not really how she makes her money. Cook's been getting paid this whole time, raking in hundreds of thousands from groups backed by liberal billionaires. Look it up.
11: So Rebecca Cook's not really a waitress. She works for groups that want to defund the police, attack law enforcement, and sides with socialists?
12: Yep, pretty much the opposite of what Wisconsin needs.
11: You can say that again. We're not in New York, and I'm not voting for socialists.
12: They're just crazy.
11: And dangerous.
13: I'm Derek Van Orden, candidate for Congress, and I approve this message.
12: Paid for by Van Orden for Congress.
14: A dense fog advisory is in effect through 10 o'clock this morning as we are seeing fog develop in the Chippewa Valley that could reduce visibility down to a quarter mile or less, so you do want to exercise caution and remember to have your headlights on. As we head through the afternoon, a mix of clouds and sun up to around 73. Tonight, partly to mostly cloudy down to 56. A chance of showers later tomorrow, mainly cloudy, breezy, highs around 70. On 13 First Alert, meteorologist Derek Dahlman.

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1: The purpose of the Good Stuff Story, to start your morning off on a positive note. Here's one. A man in Texas bought his dad the exact same 1967 Camaro that he had 41 years ago. His dad had sold it in order to pay for diapers back in the day. Here is Jared Gines giving the car to his dad and talking about why he wanted to do it.
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13: Why is the Sheriff's Department handing laptops or iPads to defendants?
12: There's only one reason, and that's David Crowley. David Crowley gave tablets to every inmate in Milwaukee County, regardless of their crime. 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A triple murder suspect used one to intimidate a witness. Another inmate accessed child pornography. 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David Crowley. Not once. Twice. David Crowley even authorized the program again in 2025.
13: It's preposterous.
14: 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I'm Tom Tiffany, and as governor, I will protect victims and not give violent criminals the tools to harass them.
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3: 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My name is Avery Bowles at Lakeshore Elementary School, and these are my second graders doing the Pledge of Allegiance. Hi.

and we just love being able to start our day with the kids doing it loud and proud with the Pledge of Allegiance. 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

0: It's time for the school lunch food fight.
1: All right, let's talk about school lunch food fighting time. And Morgan, we had this thing on Friday. We were talking about how each state was ranked as far as the best and worst school lunch programs. I told you I was going to dig into this a little bit more because Vermont was named the state that had the best breakfast and lunch, mainly menus. Worst was next door to New Hampshire. Minnesota ranked 11th. Wisconsin ranked 41st, which we both disagree with, right?
2: Yeah, I think we have some good food workers, and the menus that we've been getting lately have been awesome.
1: So I pulled up our head AI do this, like, why? Compare some menus and let me know why the difference is, like, between Vermont and New Hampshire.
2: Okay.
1: And first and 51st. Well, Vermont has, like, a locally whole grain pizza, locally milled flour, farm fresh seasonal side salad, scratch made dressing.
2: Ooh, I do like the local focus.
1: And then, like, New Hampshire would have breaded chicken tenders paired with instant mashed potatoes, a processed dinner roll, and a prepackaged fruit cocktail cup.
2: So it's sourcing.
1: Right.
2: That's really it.
1: Yeah, because let's check this out. Like, in Vermont, fresh salad and sandwich, readily available menus frequently features scratch-made items like homemade sweet potato hummus using vegetables grown directly in edible school gardens.
2: I know a lot of local schools that are doing that exact kind of thing and taking the initiative. In Menominee, their beef, when they have beef on the menu, is local beef. Like, I think it matters that schools are adopting this, and I know a lot more are looking to expand that focus, which is great.
1: And then compared to, like, New Hampshire, again, ranked last, they have their choices like limited grab and go, usually prepackaged items like a cold ham and cheese sandwich already shipped to you in a cellophane wrap. Individual cups of commercial yogurt. So those are the differences between first and 51st, apparently. But when we last left you on Friday, Chautauqua Weyerhaeuser 3 days in a row, winning with breakfast for lunch, popcorn chicken or the KFC bowl, and then a Philly steak sub with baked beans on Friday. So they're looking for win number 4 today.
2: And they are not messing around. They're coming in on a Monday with Italian Dunkers right out of the gate. Those are the little sticks, and you can put them right in marinara sauce. So Italian Dunkers top of the menu today. From there, we got the corn and peaches, apple salad, which is a nice shake-up for fall. Yeah, but I'm going to go Italian Dunkers and marinara sauce, and let's put the apple salad in there as a little fall mashup here in little Chautauqua Weyerhaeuser.
1: Okay, let's head south a little ways for me for lunch. Let's go to Toma. We haven't been down in the Coulee region lately for a while. Let's see what you guys are doing down there. Okay, you have chicken nugget. I hope more than one. Witha is the next line.
2: Witha.
1: And the next line is garlic toast.
2: Oh.
1: But they have the menu's bacon cheeseburger, breaded chicken filet sandwich, cheese pizza, pepperoni pizza, ham and cheese. But I am going to put up the chicken nugget with a garlic toast and ham and cheese salad, which is interesting.
2: Oh, that's new. We haven't seen that at least this year, but maybe ever.
1: What do you guys think? Text us. You can start 715-835-WAX. Chicken nuggets, garlic toast, and ham and cheese salad up against Chautauqua Weyerhaeuser. And we have CW again. No, we said on Friday, nobody wants to spell Weyerhaeuser.
2: Can anybody, even if they live in it's like the Worcestershire sauce of places. Mm-hmm. No one
1: and
2: really knows.
1: Second vote is also for Chautauqua.
2: Hey, Bulldogs, we're on a streak.
1: Wow, this could be a big day tomorrow because after 5, we retire you. And obviously the school year is young, but we haven't retired anybody yet this year.
2: You're too young to retire.
1: The CW could be on up for retirement. So
2: way to go, Dogs.
1: Thank you guys for sending in suggestions for school lunch menus. You can do that anytime, 715-835-WAX.
0: 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Here's Morgan McCarthy with the news.
2: Well, good morning. Here's what we're learning today. From D.C. to talk data centers, Republican Congressman Derek Van Orden landed in the Valley. It was the Menominee area yesterday where he was talking about data centers, saying he supports those provided they meet certain criteria. He was talking at Sand Grains Farm, the old sand mine there in Menominee, and the congressman said data centers must be closed-looped, air-cooled systems that use minimal water and built on existing U.S. military bases and must not result in higher electric rates. Also, only developed with the approval of local residents. Those were among the comments during that stop. You can find some more coverage online, 715newsroom.com. In an update from the courts, a Westby man is now free on bond and facing charges after a shooting incident that we talked about earlier this week. Vernon County Sheriff's deputies responded Tuesday afternoon to reports of gunfire at the Cedar Meadows North mobile home community. Now, no one was hurt, but we now know 54-year-old Charles Erlinson is charged with a list of felonies. Well, on campus at UW River Falls, it's UW Rough Or falls. 10 assistance dogs in training landed on campus, and they began a semester where they'll live in those residence halls, even attend classes, and experience college life alongside UWRF students. They're all yellow Labrador retrievers, anywhere from 15 to 24 months, and they're part of the Falcon Fetch program, fostering education through campus hosting. And that's a partnership between the university and Can Do Canines. It gives students hands-on experience and help raise and train future assistance dogs. 22 UW River Falls students are participating in the program this semester, and you can find some cute photos of this online, see those dogs in action, and get the story. Not too far from us at a local campus, 715newsroom.com. And if you're pulling some doggy treats, probably not going to make them a quesadilla, but who am I to judge if you do?
3: Today is National Quesadilla Day, the grilled cheese's spicier friend. It's simple, a tortilla stuffed with cheese and other stuff, folded over and heated until it's ooey and gooey. The most popular add-in is chicken, the most controversial, pineapple. They're not new. We've been eating them since the year 1521, and a YouGov poll says one-third of us eat one at least once a week. So today is your day. I'm Bree Tennis.
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10: A dense fog advisory is in effect through 10 o'clock this morning, as we are seeing fog develop in the Chippewa Valley that could reduce visibility down to a quarter mile or less, so you do want to exercise caution and remember to have your headlights on. As we head through the afternoon, a mix of clouds and sun up to around 73. Tonight, partly to mostly cloudy down to 56. A chance of showers later tomorrow, mainly cloudy, breezy, highs around 70. On 13 First Alert, meteorologist Derek Dahlman.
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1: All right, our categories today: don't make a mess in Texas, minor major league representation, and top of the world in two states. Our categories.
2: Things that make you go,
1: The slogan, "Don't mess with Texas," came from an anti-littering ad campaign in the 80s. Like, literally, don't mess with or in Texas. Interesting. Out of the 20,500 or so Major League Baseball players since 1876, only 12 were from Alaska. The most famous by far is Curt Schilling, who was born in Anchorage, but not a big representation from that big state. And finally, if you make it to the top of Mount Everest, you'll be standing in both Nepal and China. The border between them goes right through the peak. You know, if you're ever at the top of the world, at Mount Everest. As I always say, we always post these along with my sources on the morning show page at waxradio.com.
3: Things that make you go,

0: All right, I don't know if you can ever know enough. So a little segment of just a smattering of various things I've found I would like to share with you, Morgan, and you, the listener. You ready?
1: Yes, smatter away.
0: A man went viral on social media, and he'll explain this all, and I'll get your opinion on this, because at first I was like, oh my gosh, and I'm like, well, here's what he's going to explain here.
2: I DoorDashed some food, and my DoorDasher told me he got in a car accident, and he was like, I can come meet him and get the food from him.
0: From the accident.
2: That's my food right there. I'm about to go get my food.
3: Yo, what's going on, bro? You the DoorDasher?
4: Yeah.
3: You all right? Yeah. Thank you, man. You good?
2: Yeah,
3: I'm right down the street. I'm like, let me come grab my food. I'm so sorry, bro. You got an accident bringing me my food.
0: Okay.
1: All right.
0: What do you think? Seems tacky. Seems time and place aren't exactly the best things there. But
1: I am glad he didn't ask for a tip.
0: I mean, that is my food.
1: That's what I think.
0: You're fine. You're going to be tied up. You do have my food. I'm going to save you from bringing it any further because you can't, because you know what I mean?
1: I doubt the DoorDasher minded, because what's he really going to do with it?
0: Right. Well, I hope he left, like you said, a really good tip.
1: Yeah. And as long as he said, you know, if you need a ride or anything, I can hop in.
0: And he's, you know, he seemed nice about it.
1: Yeah.
0: All right. This is just weird historical thing. In radio, we get weird stuff like this. It was 260 years ago, 1776, that Harvard students launched what is generally regarded as the first known student protest on an American college campus.
1: Really?
0: Fed up with bad and unwholesome butter in Harvard's dining commons, the senior confronted a tutor and, according to a later biblical-style student account, declared, "Behold, our butter stinketh."
1: All right.
0: Student subsequently walked out of the dining hall, ate in town. We're going to town. Butter's so bad here. The dispute lasted for weeks.
1: Okay.
0: With Harvard eventually acknowledging the bad butter while disciplining student leaders. At one point, roughly half the student body was suspended. Very first thing, college students decided to protest. You know what? If only in our world, in our time, this is what the biggest deal was. You know what I mean?
1: Hey, you know what? I can't think of a better thing to get riled up about.
0: But sometime today, if you're listening, work that in. Our butter stinketh. If you can work that in.
1: I think at that point, it's sour cream.
0: New York debuted its new robo toilets, which are fancy porta potties, free for everyone. But be careful. There's a strict 10-minute limit.
1: Or what?
0: That's when the door automatically swings wide open.
1: What?
0: Here's the warning, people will hear.
5: Attention, your use time has expired. The door is opening now.
0: Can you imagine?
1: The pressure.
0: You're doing your business. If you're in there for 10 minutes, and let's assume you're not just sitting in there killing time, hiding from people, not wanting to work, and scrolling. You're actually doing your business. If your business is lasting longer than 10 minutes, that is the last thing you want to hear, because I assume
1: that's
0: you're in the
1: terrifying.
0: Midst of...
1: Terrifying.
5: Attention, your use time has expired. The door is opening now.
0: I just picture a crowd on the other side looking in as the door opens on you.
1: Is it called the Robo?
0: The Robo toilets can only be opened by texting. They make it difficult too. It can only be opened to get in by texting a number on a smartphone or by using special tap cards, which will be distributed by community partners.
1: What?
0: Also, they're only open from 7 a.m. to 10 p.m. Hope you don't have to go before 7 or after 10.
1: Let's stick with our traditional.
0: You're just in there doing your business.
5: Attention, your use time has expired. The door is opening now.
0: Ta-da!
1: That's no different than moms trying to be in the bathroom alone at home.
0: And the dogs and the kids walking.
1: Yeah, hands under the door. Mom!
0: What a weird assortment of things you need to know today. And by the way, our butter stinketh.
1: That's the sign on the robo door?
6: Yeah. Text us on the studio line, powered by Tractor Central, at 715-835-9299.
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9: That defund the police radical Rebecca Cook's running again.
10: Yeah, for a third time. And now she's part of the socialist crowd. You see she endorsed that radical from New York, Zohran Mamdani?
9: Doesn't surprise me. Defunding the police and socialism go hand in hand. What I don't get is how a waitress can afford to run for Congress 5 years in a row.
10: Well, waiting tables is just what she wants us to see. That's not really how she makes her money. Cook's been getting paid this whole time, raking in hundreds of thousands from groups backed by liberal billionaires. Look it up.
9: So Rebecca Cook's not really a waitress. She works for groups that want to defund the police, attack law enforcement, and sides with socialists?
10: Yep, pretty much the opposite of what Wisconsin needs.
9: You can say that again. We're not in New York, and I'm not voting for socialists.
10: They're just crazy.
9: And dangerous.
11: I'm Derek Van Orden, candidate for Congress, and I approve this message.
10: Paid for by Van Orden for Congress.
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0: Morning with your first chuckle of the day. It's the one and only Uncle Donuts and your morning rib tickler.
1: Oh, you know, the other day I was looking at my bank account and I realized I was almost a millionaire. Yep, I got all the zeros. Now I just need that one in front of them.
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0: Tuesday. Then we got going with it on Friday. But we're still talking about it today because people had more of these. We were talking about it. It all started with Wayne in fifth grade in my class. You could take a penny between your thumb and your ring finger. And you snap that penny and they could get it to sail across the room. You could dent a window with these, and people were that good at it. And then you brought up the paper football where the guys did. And I thought these were all going to be stupid guy things that we did. But we've got some interesting ones. These came in after the show, so this one I'm not sure I understand. Kelly from Altoona says they had an eraser smacking game where you'd slap pencil erasers together until one flew off.
1: Oh.
0: Okay.
1: I never played that.
0: I am not judging. Look at some of the games we played. I just had never heard of that one.
1: Oh, the kids, you remember when we had to clap the erasers from the blackboard? Yeah. Some of the kids got in trouble because they would go clap out bad words in the parking lot.
0: Oh, yeah, on the brick wall.
1: You know, and they're on the wall of the school.
0: Oh, yeah, Lisa from Eau Claire, spitball shooters. Do they still do that?
1: Oh, yeah.
0: I could hit somebody from 50 feet with a spitball when I was little. I wonder if I could still do it. I could aggravate everybody around here.
1: You should go hang out with Bryce from Colfax. Says he has a buddy that can still snap a penny across the room. You guys could hang out at the bar.
0: Yeah.
1: Spit wads and penny shots.
0: Oh, yeah. The people who, little mini engineers with the paper airplanes, Sarah from Eau Claire says, then someone would figure out heavy nose fold and became, yeah, like an aerospace engineer. I always say, you've seen my paper airplanes have crisp lines. The fold, they look fantastic, don't they? But they cannot fly.
1: No.
0: I would be the worst engineer ever. Look at my beautiful plane. Get in.
1: Great,
0: can't fly.
1: Great optics. Yep. Bad aerial skills. Travis in Menominee says milk carton basketball was huge at lunch.
0: What was that?
1: You'd crumple your empty milk carton, shoot it into the garbage, and for some reason, everyone gathered around to watch.
0: This is what we talked about last week. This is when we didn't have the internet or any kind of social media. This is the kind of stuff
1: we did.
0: How
1: you made your friends, man.
0: Jenna in Altoona, the big thing was trying to flip a pencil and catch it between your fingers. Now I want to try that. Okay. Some of these are pretty interesting. Some of these we didn't do. So, all right. If you've got one of these, we're throwing the disclaimer out for our lawyers. Don't try these because we also talked about bloody knuckles and things like that. Remember chicken fights on the playground?
1: Oh, geez. Or even monkey bars even?
0: Or crack the whip. We don't need to even go outside with those because we know all those. But we're talking about those silly little weird games and tricks. If you still have some that we didn't talk about, you can text us 715-835-WAX this morning.
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3: Good morning. Well, here's what we're learning today as we come to the end of our work week. We have a verdict in for the Elma man charged in connection with the deadly vehicle crash in Buffalo County. We had talked about this earlier in the week. It was in September of 2024 when prosecutors say Luke Larson was driving his pickup truck along Highway 35 near Markey Bluff Road in Nelson. He crossed the center line and hit two motorcyclists who both died at the scene. Larson was convicted this week on charges including two counts of homicide by negligent operation of a vehicle. He'll be sentenced at a later date. Meanwhile, they may have dropped the ball last night in Lambeau, but in the courts, evidence in the criminal case against Green Bay Packers running back Josh Jacobs could be available to the NFL for its investigation. A Wisconsin judge has denied Jacobs and his victim's request to permanently seal all evidence from the case, and that includes a video that shows the incident. Jacobs recently pleaded no contest to battery and criminal damage to property and is on paid leave with a suspension looming. Well, on the midway, there are changes to how you get in the gates. Wisconsin State Fair officials are enacting stricter youth admission rules. This is following that chaotic night that led to 7 arrests in West Dallas this year at the fair. Now, under the new policy, if you're 17 or under, you have to be accompanied by an adult who's at least 25 years or older after 5 p.m. There are some other stipulations in there as well. Organizers say those tighter age requirements and smaller supervision ratios they're hoping will curb disruptions and keep it a safe event for everyone. And on this day, we look at the calendar. It's September 25th, and on the clock, 9 to 5, we're remembering the late Dolly Parton today, truly one of a kind. And not only is it Dolly Day in Nashville, but many cities across the country celebrating the queen of country music as well. Wouldn't hurt to maybe put a little Dolly on today in honor of the late country music icon. And chances are you're working a little bit longer than 9 to 5. Is that Stanley thermos full of coffee?
4: A Polish study published in the journal Nutrient shows that coffee's caffeine content can disrupt shut-eye quality no matter when you brew it. It found that coffee reduces slow brainwave activity and makes your brain more alert. And that's regardless of whether you sleep 8 hours. Researchers didn't say whether coffee drinkers should ditch the Java, but did note the coffee's effects vary from person to person. In other words, it's up to you. I'm Sarah Lee Kessler.
1: Well, if it's up to me, I think we know the answer. I mean, what's the point of waking up if there's no coffee? From our 715newsroom.com, I'm Morgan McCarthy.
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4: A dense fog advisory is in effect through 10 o'clock this morning as we are seeing fog develop in the Chippewa Valley that could reduce visibility down to a quarter mile or less, so you do want to exercise caution and remember to have your headlights on. As we head through the afternoon, a mix of clouds and sun up to around 73. Tonight, partly to mostly cloudy down to 56. A chance of showers later tomorrow, mainly cloudy, breezy, highs around 70. On 13 First Alert, meteorologist Derek Dahlman.

0: Hey, can we get excited for a big 2027 show? How about Kenny Chesney?
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0: Kenny Chesney's bringing his The Original Vibe Room Tour to U.S. Bank Stadium Saturday, May 22nd. And check out who he's bringing with him. Newcomer Graylin James.
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0: 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About the chief himself, Eric Church. 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
1: All right, spin that baby. Spin that globe, Morgan. We're going all over the world today. Tell people about radio.garden, because we just kind of eavesdrop on other countries during the segment, don't we?
2: Basically, it's just being a fly on the wall. You can pop into any radio studio around the world and see what they're doing real time. So, of course, we are.
1: Yeah. And I'm always amazed, like, what do I think it sounds like in Guatemala? And most times you're like, no, that's exactly what I would expect radio. Maybe some people say that about us here, too. So, first stop is going to be in the UK. What are they doing in the UK?
3: Toilet. And I said, well, I'll come with you. And it's like, really? And it's like, and she stood outside the toilet door.
4: Really? Good Lord.
3: To make sure that I'd gone in and came out again. So I hadn't gone out a window or something.
1: Yep.
3: So that was
1: this
3: quite
1: is it.
3: Funny.
1: This is what
3: she
1: I would expect.
3: Nice.
1: A talk show radio. In
3: and
1: the
3: then
1: UK,
3: you
1: like.
3: Get called, up you go.
1: There you go. All right, police in the UK received a tip about where a prison escapee was living.
2: Okay.
1: Sure enough, the man had been living in his own home for 18 months. Police never checked the house for the escapee. No one's going to do that.
2: No, why would he be home?
1: I'm not checking there because no one, 18 months. It's like, I've been here.
2: In my recliner, like I am every night.
1: You've got a file with my home address on it from when you came and got me. Yeah. I just went back there. I thought that's funny.
2: I don't miss the wheel.
1: All right, we're going to Italy now. So this also tests my geography because Rome. I don't know. That's the only place I know.
5: Di dimensione sono soft. 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
1: It talked really fast. I thought I talked fast.
2: No, but there's something soothing about listening to it. Right? You don't know
5: risorse marine
2: saying.
5: Come acqua, alghe anche, sabbia e clima per rigenerare profondamente.
1: Okay, well, let's find out our story now. Two people caught joyriding through Italy in the buff were arrested by police.
2: Oof.
1: I don't know. They said a woman was eating a slice of pizza while driving naked.
2: Easier than spaghetti.
1: Her passenger was also naked, holding a bottle of wine between his feet.
2: You're on a date. Where else would you hold it?
1: They're talking about, where should we go today? Do you want to go to the movies? Do you want... Let's go. I know. Stick with me on this. It gets a little crazy. But we get in the car. We take all our clothes off. We go get pizza and a bottle of wine for home.
2: Did you say pizza?
1: Yeah. You've glossed over the rest of it. On our final stop on our all over the world, we're going to go to Malaysia. So I spin it and it's okay, like Kuala Lumpur. What would radio sound like in Kuala Lumpur?
6: Rezeki belaka tu.
7: Rezeki belaka tu.
6: Okay. Okay.
7: Mm-mm. Ada pemanggil?
8: Ada. Di Pahang ni ada yang nak bersama dengan kita. Hello.
1: Hey, I recognize the word.
8: Waalaikumsalam warahmatullahi.
1: Oh, they're doing like pop caller quiz.
6: Kita ada Ayu.
1: And caller.
9: Dasu apa khabar? Ayu apa khabar?
6: Baik, Moju.
1: That's what our pop culture pop quiz sounds like to them.
2: I wonder if they won.
1: Yeah, I don't know. We should listen to the questions.
2: Got my movie tickets coming your way.
1: 33-year-old guy in Malaysia is in the news for breaking the Guinness World Record for number of teeth. I didn't know this was like an optional
2: Wait,
1: thing.
2: In his mouth, I thought you were going to say.
1: No. In his head. That's, he has 42 of them.
2: How many do most people have?
1: It says 10 more than the average adult.
2: So
1: he
2: 32?
1: First noticed something was up in 2021 when a family member counted 38. But this is a fun family gathering. Everybody open your mouth. We're counting teeth today.
2: Wait, there's more.
1: You've got how many? Then an x-ray showed four more still waiting to come. He hasn't even got all his teeth in yet.
2: Wow.
1: His baby teeth. He's going to have four more. He set the record. He says the extra teeth don't really cause him any problems. He has a fairly straight smile with an extra, he's got an extra row of teeth behind his teeth.
2: Wow.
1: For obvious reasons, brushing and flossing do take a little longer. Says he really has to stay on top of it. I don't know where I thought they were going to be, where he was storing them, like further back, but he's got like two rows of teeth.
2: Just random, like a cave, stalactites coming down.
1: What are you guys doing over there in Malaysia? That's crazy talk.
2: Right. You know what? I give him credit. I know some people that don't brush and flush one set.
1: Right. In that case, you lose one, you just have more or growing, ready to grow in too. That's the crazy part. All over the world this morning, Wax 104.5.
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16: That defund the police radical Rebecca Cook's running again.
17: Yeah, for a third time. And now she's part of the socialist crowd. You see she endorsed that radical from New York, Zohran Mamdani?
16: Doesn't surprise me. Defunding the police and socialism go hand in hand. What I don't get is how a waitress can afford to run for Congress 5 years in a row.
17: Well, waiting tables is just what she wants us to see. That's not really how she makes her money. Cook's been getting paid this whole time, raking in hundreds of thousands from groups backed by liberal billionaires. Look it up.
16: So Rebecca Cook's not really a waitress. She works for groups that want to defund the police, attack law enforcement, and sides with socialists?
17: Yep, pretty much the opposite of what Wisconsin needs.
16: You can say that again. We're not in New York, and I'm not voting for socialists.
17: They're just crazy.
16: And dangerous.
18: I'm Derek Van Orden, candidate for Congress, and I approve this message.
17: Paid for by Van Orden for Congress.
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0: I like this one. I believe in you. I also believe in Bigfoot, so don't get too excited.
1: At Mike Murphy says, I wish airports would split security lines between people who've literally never been to an airport before and everyone else in the public.
0: I'm happy as a clam. You know, that animal that's known for its wide range of displayed emotion.
1: At What's Up Boosh says, remember when TVs had buttons and the TV itself, so you weren't completely lost if the remote wasn't there? When did we get rid of TV buttons? We were just talking about this the other day. When did we?
0: You look like you're fondling the back of the TV if you lose the remote.
1: Like you should apologize. Okay, just hold still.
0: Oh, yeah,
1: I'll put a plastic glove on first.
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2: All right, people making audio, we play audio, so let's play some audio. You ready?
3: Let's do it.
2: This woman recalls her college hack to lock down a boyfriend.
4: Back in the day in college, one time I was seeing a guy, and we were on the fence of, like, if there was going to be commitment or not, basically. Like, we were right on the cusp of a relationship, so to speed things along a little bit, I was like, this man needs to feel threatened. He needs to know that I have other options. So what did I do? I ordered myself a giant bouquet of roses that said, like, I would love to see you soon. And then put just random initials at the bottom of the note. And then when the guy came to my house, the giant bouquet was there. And then at a certain point, I excused myself to go to the bathroom and kind of just, like, lingered for a while to give him enough time to, if he is nosy, open that up and read it. And I'm pretty sure that he did, because very soon after that, he was very adamant about us locking in. And it was one of my brighter ideas in college. Like, I look back and I'm like, I'm funny for that.
2: How are you, you're going to speak on behalf of all the women now. How often do your brains formulate, as women, plans like that?
3: Well, my brain...
2: Don't you want to give it up?
3: Not very often.
2: That's a lot of process going on there.
3: To be fair, I don't like roses that much. Okay. So. Who can afford 12 roses right now?
2: You guys discuss if you think that's cool or not. Okay, this is just funny. This is a toddler. She's going to sing Twinkle Twinkle, but she's going to sing it like Christina Aguilera here.
3: Oh.
2: Okay. It starts out fine, but then listen to her hold these...
5: Now wake

0: Hold it again. Sounds like the Cowardly Lion singing, doesn't it?
1: Oh my gosh. What a sweetie.
0: I want all people to sing Twinkle, Twinkle, Little Star like that from now on. All right, now here's this. As we're kind of getting in, we're into this school year now, okay? Mom is going to talk about finding out that her son is falling asleep in class here.
2: You know who called me today? Mason's teacher. She goes, Mason fell asleep in class today, and now I am ready to have my mom talk. I go, listen, you fell asleep. You're going to have to sit with her tomorrow during lunch, and you're going to have to do all the work you missed, and you're going to have to take notes from all the items that you missed. He goes, I didn't miss the lesson. I knew I was feeling tired the class before, so when I was walking to this next class, I went to my voice memos, and I started recording. I'm like, why would you do that? He goes, because I was tired, and if I fell asleep, I wanted to make sure I didn't miss the lesson. This kid planned for his nap. When he gets better. He tells me he took the recording, he downloaded it into ChatGPT, and converted his recording into notes so he could do his homework. Sir, you are 11.
0: 11. Kind of a genius already, 11.
1: You're already thinking about that for meetings, aren't you?
0: Well, anything. If you're 11 years old and you're already planning how to get a nap in, I'm pretty impressed by that, too. You know what I mean?
1: Goals. Goals.
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4: Well, good morning. Here's what we're learning today. We'll start with a case in the courts not too far from us. Now we know sentencing is coming up for Luke Larson in Buffalo County. It's set for November 30th, as Larson was convicted last week. You probably remember talking about the case. This is in connection with the deaths of two motorcyclists. Luke Larson had been driving his pickup truck along State Highway 35 in September of 2024 when he crossed the center line and hit the riders. He was found guilty on charges including two counts of homicide by negligent operation of a vehicle. Well, an expired registration leads to a sixth OWI. 61-year-old Eric Hansen of Spooner was arrested. Crews had started a traffic stop due to expired vehicle registration and during that stop observed some indicators of impairment with Hansen from Spooner, eventually arrested on charges of operating a motor vehicle while under the influence for a sixth time. A national connection to the state with suspension of all chapter programming in Madison following arrests of two chapter leaders and fraternities after a hazing investigation. We'll connect the dots as national officials issued an immediate cease and desist directive halting all social gatherings, pledge meetings, and philanthropic events while law enforcement continues its inquiry. Police recently discovered roughly 30 young men covered in food and condiments inside of a sweltering fraternity basement. This is at UW-Madison. Fraternity leadership strongly condemned the alleged behavior, promising to expel any members found responsible and say they support a full criminal prosecution. More federal funding will help start quitting. A University of Wisconsin Center for Tobacco Research and Intervention is getting a federal grant to overhaul smoking cessation programs. It's funded by the National Cancer Institute, and the five-year project will partner with 16 community health centers in Wisconsin to develop and test improved tobacco treatments. Researchers emphasize that nearly 22 million Americans rely on safety net health centers annually, where smoking rates remain significantly higher than the national average. Lead investigators say the initiative will focus on continuous quality improvement and outreach, looking to ensure that long-term support for people struggling to quit. And if going back to work today has you dreaming more than ever about winning the lottery and never punching in again, time to roll the dice and get those lucky numbers ready. $389 million could be in your bank account. Well, something like that anyway.
5: There was no grand prize winner on Saturday night, so a lucky winner or winners stands to walk away with just shy of $162 million if they take the lump sum payout option. Odds of winning all that money are roughly 1 in 292 million, and if things don't work out for you on Monday, there's $300 million up for grabs the next day in the Mega Millions drawing. I'm Mark Mayfield.
4: 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I'm Morgan McCarthy.
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13: A dense fog advisory is in effect through 10 o'clock this morning as we are seeing fog develop in the Chippewa Valley that could reduce visibility down to a quarter mile or less, so you do want to exercise caution and remember to have your headlights on. As we head through the afternoon, a mix of clouds and sun up to around 73. Tonight, partly to mostly cloudy down to 56. A chance of showers later tomorrow, mainly cloudy, breezy, highs around 70. On 13 First Alert, meteorologist Derek Dahlman.

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2: All right, let's find out what's happening in the world of Hollywood, and we've got just the person for that, Office Cora. Good morning.
3: Good morning.
2: All right, where would you like to start today?
3: Well, what doesn't Shaquille O'Neal do? He is now an honorary FBI special agent after graduating from the FBI National Academy. He trained alongside, like, actual law enforcement professionals, and then he gave a speech at the end, and he joked with his new FBI buddies to arrest Charles Barkley if they see him. So, Charles, you better watch out. And
2: he was a deputy sheriff before, wasn't he, too, or something?
3: He has had multiple ties to law enforcement for decades. He served as a reserve officer for different agencies like the L.A. Port Police, the Miami Beach Police Department. He's been appointed as an honorary deputy in Clayton County. That's in Georgia. And in 2005, he was given an honorary U.S. Deputy Marshal title. And FBI Director Cash Patel called this graduating class historic and named Shaq as one of the best supporters of law enforcement in the country.
2: That's true. It's not just like a one-off for pictures and publicity kind of thing. He's really committed to it. That is so cool.
3: And speaking of being in it, Carrie Underwood is thinking about putting out a rock album.
2: I don't know, man.
3: But she's getting guidance from none other than Guns N' Roses frontman Axl Rose.
2: She just was at a show about a week ago, last weekend, I think, or the weekend before, and she was at a GNR show, and she was singing, I think it was Paradise City.
3: Yes.
2: And she sounds so much better than Axl. Axl's voice.
3: She really does. Ooh, Axl. You better watch out. Be careful who you're mentoring, Axl. But don't worry, she said she's not leaving the country world.
2: Okay.
3: And next year, she's actually headlining the Barefoot Country Music Fest in New Jersey. So okay. She is in it.
2: All right.
3: And I just realized that Joey Fatone, his last name actually spells fat one.
2: That's right.
3: And I never realized that before, but it kind of makes sense that now he is opening a hot dog stand named Fat One's Hot Dogs and Italian Ice. It's in Orlando. So if anybody's going to Disney, you stop by Fat One's for a hot dog. Maybe you'll see Tony Fatone.
2: Fat One from Fatone.
3: Right?
2: I know you like Judge Judy. I know you're a fan.
3: Love her.
2: She has a Judge Judy Unfiltered Unforgettable on CBS, which I didn't know. This was from last week. But they showed her in her home office, and this is how she feels about fan mail.
4: Okay. Fan mail for the day. Fan mail is sort of interesting. I could never understand people who had the gift of celebrity who didn't appreciate the fact that the only reason you have that life is because of fans. What's wrong with reading about yourself and people tell you how wonderful you are? I could spend an hour listening how wonderful I am, and then my husband will call and tell me I'm out of half and half.
2: That's such a good point, because people take time out of their life to tell you you're great, and people are like, I don't read my fan mail, or I have somebody else read it, or something like that.
3: I love Judy.
2: Judge Judy. And Unfiltered, Unforgettable.
3: And her son is going to have a new show coming up.
2: That's right.
3: Looks just like her.
2: Yeah, the eyes especially.
3: It's a little creepy.
2: Right. Sometimes if you're watching it on TV and she gives somebody else a look on your TV set, but you're like, she gives you a look, I sit up straight. And
3: yeah, I know.
2: I feel bad about myself. All right.
3: She is actually retiring the end of October.
2: Wow.
3: So
2: she's got
3: another
2: ton of money.
3: Oh my goodness. Yes.
2: What did I read? She's worth an estimate. It was like close to $500 million, her
3: Whoa.
2: Net worth. Because every time her contract would come up, she says, I'm done, and they kept throwing more money at her. 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
8: That defund the police radical Rebecca Cook's running again.
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9: They're just crazy.
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9: Paid for by Van Orden for Congress.
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0: Morning with your first chuckle of the day. 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
1: Okay, so a dentist and a manicurist entered a boxing ring? Yeah, it was pretty intense. Apparently, they fought tooth and nail.
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0: to get out of the road so it's not squished by a car is probably the same feeling my guardian angel has watching me live my life.
1: At Real Life Mommy of Three says, your child will hit a phase where they will be unable to get rid of anything, and it's important to throw everything you own before then, or your house will start to look like Oscar the Grouch's tin can.
0: Yes. At Jay Zucks, I love getting obsessed with one snack, eating it every day for 3 months, and then forgetting it ever existed.
1: At Bossy Boot says, not to brag, but my daughter just texted me back okay, as in like the whole word spelled out.
2: Wow.
1: Ooh, show off.
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16: A dense fog advisory is in effect through 10 o'clock this morning as we are seeing fog develop in the Chippewa Valley that could reduce visibility down to a quarter mile or less, so you do want to exercise caution and remember to have your headlights on. As we head through the afternoon, a mix of clouds and sun up to around 73. Tonight, partly to mostly cloudy down to 56. A chance of showers later tomorrow, mainly cloudy, breezy, highs around 70. On 13 First Alert, meteorologist Derek Dahlman.

0: Hey, can we get excited for a big 2027 show? 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
0: Kenny Chesney's bringing his The Original Vibe Room Tour to U.S. Bank Stadium Saturday, May 22nd. And check out who he's bringing with him. 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
1: If you were at this portion of your day and you're like, I'm not sure I know anything yet, this is where the Things You Know segment comes into play, right, Morgan?
2: Yeah, I want to know them.
1: Singles are taking part in a new trend called Costco dating, meeting other singles in the aisles during snack samples and while waiting at the food court. Food court appears often in posts because customers slow down while waiting for their $1.50 hot dog and soda combo or a slice of pizza. Costco likes the trend because it keeps shoppers in the store longer than planned.
2: Of course.
1: Finding interesting places for singles to meet, aren't we, lately?
2: Well, at least
1: if you're tired of swiping left or right, whatever the
2: this wind. Cuts the corner about where you go to shop together.
1: That's right.
2: If you can knock out a good, you know what you should do? You should do like a mock couple shopping day. You should have a list, see how well you shop together.
1: Yeah.
2: If you divide
1: how
2: and
1: compatible
2: conquer,
1: you are.
2: If you like the same toilet paper.
1: Why would you divide that much of a couple's activity? You go that way, I'm going this way. We'll meet at the $1.50 hot dogs. Amazon and Target will hold competing two-day sales on October 6th and 7th as the unofficial start of the holiday shopping season.
2: Stop.
1: Again, I'm going to reiterate those dates. October 6th and 7th, the start of the holiday shopping season. Amazon says more than 1 million items will be available at their lowest prices so far this year. And didn't they just didn't we do, how many, we've done two Prime Days, haven't we already? Have, or one or two? I don't know, but those were the lowest prices. And these are now the lowest prices. Are they?
2: I have a theory.
1: You got
2: we keep doing this because people crave, you know, the holidays, the fuzzies, the Christmases, the warm feels, but you're just in a perpetual state of craving it because you never actually do it. You just push it earlier and earlier and earlier, and then everything gets diluted.
1: It's manufactured fuzzies.
2: Yeah.
1: Yeah, no one likes
2: those. You don't have the real time spent. We used to be, you know, after Thanksgiving to Christmas, and you were in
1: Black Friday, and that was it. That was the day.
2: But because people crave that all year long, we're trying to stretch it out, but all it does is dilute it and takes away the actual nostalgia of the time.
1: There you go. Okay, let me kick the soapbox out from under you. No, you're right, though.
2: Sorry.
1: The manufactured fuzzies. That's what
2: they're
1: doing.
2: I'll step down.
1: I'm a sucker for it, though.
2: Thanks for coming to my TED Talk, guys.
1: Things you need to know this morning. Thank you so much for making us a part of your day here at the Wax 104.5 Morning Show.
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5: 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All right, have a good day, you guys.
12: Yeah, thank you.
5: I'm Rebecca Cook, candidate for Congress, and I approve this message. 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

Nobody plays more country. Wax 104.5. Good morning. Thank you for having us on. I hope you had a great weekend. I am Caitlin Clark. We'll have a weather update in just a bit with our 13 First Alert weather forecast. Looks like we're going to have a summer-like day. Well, if you... if you've been on social media, you've probably seen the teasers of the new music video for this one.

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8: That defund the police radical Rebecca Cook's running again.
9: Yeah, for a third time. And now she's part of the socialist crowd. You see she endorsed that radical from New York, Zohran Mamdani?
8: Doesn't surprise me. Defunding the police and socialism go hand in hand. 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
9: Well, waiting tables is just what she wants us to see. 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Look it up.
8: So Rebecca Cook's not really a waitress. She works for groups that want to defund the police, attack law enforcement, and sides with socialists?
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8: You can say that again. We're not in New York, and I'm not voting for socialists.
9: They're just crazy.
8: And dangerous.
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12: Overall, a pretty nice day shaping up for anything outside. Partly to mostly sunny skies will take us through our Monday. Afternoon highs above average in the low to mid-70s. Tonight, partly to mostly cloudy, will cool off to around 56. Otherwise, later tomorrow, that's where we could start to see a few rain showers. Will be mostly cloudy, breezy up to around 70. Those rain chances will continue at night into Wednesday. On 13 First Alert, meteorologist Derek Dahlman.
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From 1999, off his album A Place in the Sun, that is Tim McGraw with Something Like That, Wax 104.5. Nobody plays more country. Coming up, we'll hear from Zach John King. Right now, it's Co-Wetzel. Like

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That means we decide the music that we play from right here in Wisconsin. And we want to know your opinion on the songs. 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

0: New music for Megan Maroney, Wax 104.5. Nobody plays more country. Well, I certainly hope you had a great weekend. We had a lot of fun. I liked the weather, although yesterday it was a little cold. But we did make it to Cranberry Fest, saw the parade. That was a lot of fun. And it looks like the summer temps might hit us today. 70s expected.
1: Take it slow. 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

Nobody plays more country. Wax 104.5 with Kenny Chesney as we kick off the 10 o'clock hour. Thanks again for having us on. Good morning. I am Caitlin Clark. I hope you had a great weekend. So many fun local events taking place. Yesterday, a little cold, but it looks like we're going to be making up for that today. Our 13 First Alert weather forecast is up ahead. I'm Caitlin Clark. This is Cody Johnson.

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7: That defund the police radical Rebecca Cook's running again.
8: Yeah, for a third time. 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You see she endorsed that radical from New York, Zohran Mamdani?
7: Doesn't surprise me. Defunding the police and socialism go hand in hand. 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
7: So Rebecca Cook's not really a waitress. 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
7: You can say that again. We're not in New York, and I'm not voting for socialists.
8: They're just crazy.
7: And dangerous.
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10: Overall, a pretty nice day shaping up for anything outside. Partly to mostly sunny skies will take us through our Monday. Afternoon highs above average in the low to mid 70s. Tonight, partly to mostly cloudy, will cool off to around 56. Otherwise, later tomorrow, that's where we could start to see a few rain showers. Will be mostly cloudy, breezy up to around 70. Those rain chances will continue at night into Wednesday. On 13 First Alert, meteorologist Derek Dahlman.

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0: The latest from Chase Matthew, Wax 104.5. Nobody plays more country. Well, I shared that we made it down to Cranberry Fest. I haven't been there in 20 years, honestly. And it was so fun. The parade was so fun. And we tried the cranberry kettle corn. That was pretty good.
1: I was all but 22, I think, at the time. I'd been out on the road, lonely at night. And it'd been a while.

0: Hey, can we get excited for a big 2027 show? How about Kenny Chesney?
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0: Kenny Chesney's bringing his The Original Vibe Room Tour to U.S. Bank Stadium Saturday, May 22nd. And check out who he's bringing with him. 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
0: Sheryl Crow. 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
9: 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Another inmate accessed child pornography. 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David Crowley. Not once. 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David Crowley even authorized the program again in 2025.
8: It's preposterous.
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Wax to 4.5. 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Well, I'm sure if you are planning to see Kenny Chesney and Eric Church at their stop at the U.S. Bank Stadium in May 22nd to be exact, you already have the tickets, but tickets are on sale now. 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It'll be Kenny Chesney, Eric Church, Sheryl Crow, and Graylin James. Here's Eric Church now.

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Blake Shelton, Honeybee, Wax 104.5. Nobody plays more country. Thanks again for having us on. I am Caitlin Clark. Can't believe we have a few days left of the month of September. October later this week. I feel like September flew by, but I think that's what happens when school starts back up.

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4: They're just crazy.
3: And dangerous.
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4: Paid for by Van Orden for Congress.
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11: Pleasant fall weather takes us through the rest of our Monday as partly to mostly sunny skies prevail. High temperatures will top out in the low to mid 70s. Going into tonight, partly to mostly cloudy, will cool off to around 56. Otherwise, later tomorrow, that's where we could start to see a few rain showers arriving. Will be mostly cloudy and breezy. Highs up around 70 with those rain chances continuing into tomorrow night through Wednesday. On 13 First Alert, meteorologist Derek Dahlman.
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0: From 1991, off his album No Fences, that is Garth Brooks with the Thunder Rolls, Wax 104.5. 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

George Bird, Luke Bryan, Wax 104.5. Nobody plays more country. I know a group that went to go see Luke Bryan at the Alpine Valley, the outdoor venue. Incredible show. That is definitely a venue that is on my bucket list. Well, here's a fun thing that's happening this week. Join us this Thursday at Union Trailer and Power Equipment in Halley. We have a date. You could win Alex's mower. It's the grand prize giveaway. So check your email to find out if you are a finalist. If you did try to become a finalist, we have sent an email to let you know that you are one. But if you did not get that email or missed us talking about Alex's mower, no worries. You can still stop in this Thursday at Union Trailer and Power Equipment in Halley and try to become an instant finalist. And you could win an Aaron's Icon Onyx 52 and 0 turn mower with Union Trailer and Power Equipment and Wax in a 4.5.

0: Hudson Westbrook, Painted You Pretty, Wax 104.5. Nobody plays more country. There is so much to do and so much to win with the Wax Country Club. 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
1: You don't have to look too far to see living proof of Washington's failures.
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1: It's endless money for foreign wars and nothing but increased costs for hardworking families.
2: So you got your little calves.
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1: I'm Rebecca Cook. 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
1: 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It's why I refuse corporate cash, and I won't trade any stocks in Congress.
5: Do you want me to be honest? 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
1: We need more working class folks to represent us in D.C. that aren't so far left or so far right. 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
6: See, what is your name again?
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6: Oh.
7: Yeah.
6: Have my vote.
7: Thank you. Exactly.
1: All right, have a good day, you guys.
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1: I'm Rebecca Cook, candidate for Congress, and I approve this message. 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

Choosing Texas, Ella Langley, Wax 104.5. Nobody plays more country. Thanks for having us on. I am Caitlin Clark, and a big thank you to our very own Bob Bosel and Morgan McCarthy for those updates, keeping us in the know. Coming up, music from many of our favorites, including Justin Moore and Luke Bryan. Right now, it's the latest from Riley Green.

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4: Pleasant fall weather takes us through the rest of our Monday as partly to mostly sunny skies prevail. High temperatures will top out in the low to mid 70s. Going into tonight, partly to mostly cloudy, will cool off to around 56. Otherwise, later tomorrow, that's where we could start to see a few rain showers arriving. Will be mostly cloudy and breezy. Highs up around 70 with those rain chances continuing into tomorrow night through Wednesday. On 13 First Alert, meteorologist Derek Dahlman.
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11: What follows is an important question from Milwaukee County Judge David Borowski.
12: Why is the Sheriff's Department handing laptops or iPads to defendants?
11: There's only one reason, and that's David Crowley. David Crowley gave tablets to every inmate in Milwaukee County, regardless of their crime. And what happened next? A domestic abuser used a county-issued tablet to contact and threaten his victim more than 1,500 times. A triple murder suspect used one to intimidate a witness. Another inmate accessed child pornography. And who signed off on the program? David Crowley. Not once. Twice. David Crowley even authorized the program again in 2025.
12: It's preposterous.
13: He's right. I'm Tom Tiffany, and as governor, I will protect victims and not give violent criminals the tools to harass them.
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15: Football money. You see what players are pulling down these days? Serious scratch for playing football. Hey, you ought to be in that game. 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

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Nobody plays more country. Well, if you are celebrating a birthday today, happy birthday to you. You share this day with Naomi Watts, Hannah Mae Lee, and Hillary Duff. Happy birthday. Enjoy your day. Treat yourself. You deserve it. Right now, brand new music. This is Luke Bryan and Luke Combs, Finders Keepers, on Wax in the 4.5. Nobody plays more country. So

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Waxing 4.5, Lainey Wilson, John Mayer, Phone Keys Wallen. I'm not sure what I think of the new music video for that one. I know it's supposed to be funny, but it's a little, I'm a little creeped out by it.

0: Hey, can we get excited for a big 2027 show? 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
0: 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And check out who he's bringing with him. 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

Chris Young, Kane Brown, Famous Friends, Wax 104.5. Nobody plays more country as we head into the 1 o'clock hour. Thank you so much for having us on. I am Caitlin Clark. We'll have our 13 First Alert weather forecast up ahead. Right now, it's Ella.

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15: 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Exactly. All right, have a good day, you guys.
16: Yeah, thank you.
8: I'm Rebecca Cook, candidate for Congress, and I approve this message. 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
17: Pleasant fall weather takes us through the rest of our Monday as partly to mostly sunny skies prevail. High temperatures will top out in the low to mid-70s. Going into tonight, partly to mostly cloudy, will cool off to around 56. Otherwise, later tomorrow, that's where we could start to see a few rain showers arriving. Will be mostly cloudy and breezy. Highs up around 70 with those rain chances continuing into tomorrow night through Wednesday. On 13 First Alert, meteorologist Derek Dahlman.
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0: From 1994, that is Garth Brooks with Standing Outside the Fire. 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And every Saturday night, we do have the fun of throwing it back, playing our favorite 90s at 9. Coming up, we'll hear from Lauren Elena, Chase Matthew, and Luke Combs. Right now, it's Joe Nichols.
1: Hang up that red dress. Let down your hair.

Wax at 4.5. Nobody plays more country. We are just finishing up the month of September, heading into October later this week. And I'm curious if you've already started the Halloween decorations. I finally put out a few pumpkins. I had purple lights that I loved because purple is my favorite color. But of course, half of the string of lights does not work. So we had to throw those out. So I will have to get some more lights. But I think we're all set for our decorations outside for Halloween.

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Wax in the 4.5. Nobody plays more country. And earlier I was talking about outdoor decorations for Halloween and that I was going to get some new lights to put out. And I will just clarify, we do not have the pumpkins carved yet, but we're not that ambitious. We'll do that probably the week of Halloween. But otherwise, we do have the fall decor, Halloween decor all set for outside.

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1: What follows is an important question from Milwaukee County Judge David Borowski.
2: Why is the Sheriff's Department handing laptops or iPads to defendants?
1: There's only one reason, and that's David Crowley. David Crowley gave tablets to every inmate in Milwaukee County, regardless of their crime. And what happened next? A domestic abuser used a county-issued tablet to contact and threaten his victim more than 1,500 times. A triple murder suspect used one to intimidate a witness. Another inmate accessed child pornography. And who signed off on the program? David Crowley. Not once. 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
12: That defund the police radical Rebecca Cook's running again.
13: Yeah, for a third time. And now she's part of the socialist crowd. You see she endorsed that radical from New York, Zohran Mamdani?
12: Doesn't surprise me. Defunding the police and socialism go hand in hand. What I don't get is how a waitress can afford to run for Congress 5 years in a row.
13: Well, waiting tables is just what she wants us to see. That's not really how she makes her money. Cook's been getting paid this whole time, raking in hundreds of thousands from groups backed by liberal billionaires. Look it up.
12: So Rebecca Cook's not really a waitress. She works for groups that want to defund the police, attack law enforcement, and sides with socialists?
13: Yep, pretty much the opposite of what Wisconsin needs.
12: You can say that again. We're not in New York, and I'm not voting for socialists.
13: They're just crazy.
12: And dangerous.
14: I'm Derek Van Orden, candidate for Congress, and I approve this message.
13: Paid for by Van Orden for Congress.
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Nobody plays more country. I'm Caitlin Clark, and I'm heading out the door. I hope you enjoy the rest of your afternoon. Be safe out there. Phil Tripper is up next.

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Tommy Rats, it ain't a bad life. It is Wax 104.5. Nobody plays more country. I'm Phil Tripper hanging out with you. How was your weekend? Did anybody get down to La Crosse for their Oktoberfest? It looks like a madhouse in a good way. They go pretty big down there. I'm from that area. They have been doing it for like 60 years. 62 maybe? You'd expect it to be pretty huge.

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1: What follows is an important question from Milwaukee County Judge David Borowski.
2: Why is the Sheriff's Department handing laptops or iPads to defendants?
1: There's only one reason, and that's David Crowley. David Crowley gave tablets to every inmate in Milwaukee County, regardless of their crime. And what happened next? A domestic abuser used a county-issued tablet to contact and threaten his victim more than 1,500 times. A triple murder suspect used one to intimidate a witness. Another inmate accessed child pornography. And who signed off on the program? David Crowley. Not once. Twice. David Crowley even authorized the program again in 2025.
2: It's preposterous.
3: He's right. I'm Tom Tiffany, and as governor, I will protect victims and not give violent criminals the tools to harass them.
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13: Free adjustable base with Beautyrest Black Mattresses at Mattress 123. Pleasant fall weather takes us through the rest of our Monday as partly to mostly sunny skies prevail. High temperatures will top out in the low to mid 70s. Going into tonight, partly to mostly cloudy will cool off to around 56. Otherwise, later tomorrow, that's where we could start to see a few rain showers arriving. Will be mostly cloudy and breezy. Highs up around 70 with those rain chances continuing into tomorrow night through Wednesday. On 13 First Alert, meteorologist Derek Dahlman.

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0: 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How about Kenny Chesney?
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0: Kenny Chesney's bringing his The Original Vibe Room Tour to U.S. Bank Stadium Saturday, May 22nd. And check out who he's bringing with him. 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

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I got it down to about $2 a serving

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104.5. The VMAs were last night. There was are they still calling it the MTV VMAs, or are they just calling it the VMAs now? Anyway, it was on last night. I'll cover a little bit of it. It was weird.

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3: What follows is an important question from Milwaukee County Judge David Borowski.
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3: 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Not once. 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
4: It's preposterous.
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2: Pleasant fall weather takes us through the rest of our Monday as partly to mostly sunny skies prevail. High temperatures will top out in the low to mid-70s. Going into tonight, partly to mostly cloudy, will cool off to around 56. Otherwise, later tomorrow, that's where we could start to see a few rain showers arriving. Will be mostly cloudy and breezy. Highs up around 70 with those rain chances continuing into tomorrow night through Wednesday. On 13 First Alert, meteorologist Derek Dahlman.
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Neon Moon, it's Wax 104.5. Nobody plays more country. One of those all-time great Brooks and Dunn songs. Man, that song just, I can close my eyes and I can hear him at Hoopbeat a couple of years ago. I can still kind of feel that. It almost has like a neon glow inside my soul.

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Wax Tripper with you. Stared down the barrel of some busy weekends again. I had an easy, free, and clear one these last couple of days. Now we're gearing up. Starts on this Saturday, by the way. Saturday, Oktoberfest season is still going on. Brewing Project for Project Oktoberfest starts at noon. Well, you know.

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Nobody plays more country. Man, oh man. Got a good week of weather coming up. Good fall weather. Who's still wearing shorts, though? I still got my shorts going on with a hoodie.

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1: Jeremiah Fredrickson. He's not like us. Jeremiah Fredrickson agreed that adult men who claim to be women have a right to use bathrooms and locker rooms with little girls. That's creepy and wrong. That's not like us. Jeremiah Fredrickson agrees with people who say our entire society is racist and sexist, and straight white men are to blame. That's the kind of radically woke nonsense that even AOC is now backtracking from. That's not like us. And Jeremiah Fredrickson is being funded by radical politicians who tried to block harsher penalties for child predators. That's definitely not like us. Jeremiah Fredrickson. He's not like us. He's too extreme to represent us in Madison.
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9: That defund the police radical Rebecca Cook's running again.
10: Yeah, for a third time. And now she's part of the socialist crowd. You see she endorsed that radical from New York, Zohran Mamdani?
9: Doesn't surprise me. Defunding the police and socialism go hand in hand. What I don't get is how a waitress can afford to run for Congress 5 years in a row.
10: Well, waiting tables is just what she wants us to see. That's not really how she makes her money. 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Look it up.
9: So Rebecca Cook's not really a waitress. She works for groups that want to defund the police, attack law enforcement, and sides with socialists?
10: Yep, pretty much the opposite of what Wisconsin needs.
9: You can say that again. We're not in New York, and I'm not voting for socialists.
10: They're just crazy.
9: And dangerous.
11: I'm Derek Van Orden, candidate for Congress, and I approve this message.
10: Paid for by Van Orden for Congress.

It's Wax 104.5 coming up on Thursday. Finally, friends, we're giving away that mower. Win Alex's mower. It's finally that time. What's he going to do if he has to mow one more time? We'll see. Anyway, check if you're a finalist. Get all the details, all the times, everything you need on the app or

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9: That defund the police radical Rebecca Cook's running again.
10: Yeah, for a third time. And now she's part of the socialist crowd. You see she endorsed that radical from New York, Zohran Mamdani?
9: Doesn't surprise me. Defunding the police and socialism go hand in hand. What I don't get is how a waitress can afford to run for Congress 5 years in a row.
10: Well, waiting tables is just what she wants us to see. That's not really how she makes her money. Cook's been getting paid this whole time, raking in hundreds of thousands from groups backed by liberal billionaires. Look it up.
9: So Rebecca Cook's not really a waitress. She works for groups that want to defund the police, attack law enforcement, and sides with socialists?
10: Yep, pretty much the opposite of what Wisconsin needs.
9: You can say that again. We're not in New York, and I'm not voting for socialists.
10: They're just crazy.
9: And dangerous.
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12: Pleasant fall weather takes us through the rest of our Monday as partly to mostly sunny skies prevail. High temperatures will top out in the low to mid-70s. Going into tonight, partly to mostly cloudy, will cool off to around 56. Otherwise, later tomorrow, that's where we could start to see a few rain showers arriving. Will be mostly cloudy and breezy. Highs up around 70 with those rain chances continuing into tomorrow night through Wednesday. I'm 13 First Alert meteorologist Derek Dahlman.

Also, a slow jam song from the early 90s, kind of pre-NSYNC Backstreet boy bands. There were still some boy bands singing R&B groups, Boyz II Men being one of those. Another one was All For One. Now, they had a hit with that song, I swear. You know, it was crossover in two different genres. That was a song that I used to hear on the roller skating rink in, like, fifth grade, getting ready for the mixer, where you had to skate backwards with a girl, you know?

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Nobody plays more country. Tripper hanging out with you. Who's on Monday Night Football tonight? I guess I don't really care. I only need one day a week of football. I don't need Thursdays or Mondays really anymore, honestly.

0: 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How about Kenny Chesney?
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0: Kenny Chesney's bringing his The Original Vibe Room Tour to U.S. Bank Stadium Saturday, May 22nd. 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
10: What follows is an important question from Milwaukee County Judge David Borowski.
11: Why is the Sheriff's Department handing laptops or iPads to defendants?
10: There's only one reason, and that's David Crowley. David Crowley gave tablets to every inmate in Milwaukee County, regardless of their crime. And what happened next? A domestic abuser used a county-issued tablet to contact and threaten his victim more than 1,500 times. A triple murder suspect used one to intimidate a witness. Another inmate accessed child pornography. And who signed off on the program? David Crowley. Not once. Twice. David Crowley even authorized the program again in 2025.
11: It's preposterous.
12: He's right. I'm Tom Tiffany, and as governor, I will protect victims and not give violent criminals the tools to harass them.
13: Paid for by Tiffany for Wisconsin.

It's Wax getting ready for another, kind of our final Oktoberfest in the 715 event coming up, along with Donnie's RV and Savita. We're going to be at the Brewing Project for Project Oktoberfest. There's going to be beer, pretzels, breads, cheeses, hopefully some beer cheese. That'd be cool. Noon, free to attend.

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So the VMAs are still a thing. You know, the MTV VMAs. Still a thing, which surprises me. What surprises me more is that last night, apparently, Madonna. Yeah, that Madonna from the 80s won a whole bunch of awards, like current ones. She won.

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3: That defund the police radical Rebecca Cook's running again.
4: Yeah, for a third time. And now she's part of the socialist crowd. You see she endorsed that radical from New York, Zohran Mamdani?
3: Doesn't surprise me. Defunding the police and socialism go hand in hand. What I don't get is how a waitress can afford to run for Congress 5 years in a row.
4: Well, waiting tables is just what she wants us to see. 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
13: What follows is an important question from Milwaukee County Judge David Borowski.
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13: And that's David Crowley. David Crowley gave tablets to every inmate in Milwaukee County, regardless of their crime. And what happened next? A domestic abuser used a county-issued tablet to contact and threaten his victim more than 1,500 times. A triple murder suspect used one to intimidate a witness. Another inmate accessed child pornography. And who signed off on the program? David Crowley. Not once. Twice. David Crowley even authorized the program again in 2025.
14: It's preposterous.
15: He's right. I'm Tom Tiffany, and as governor, I will protect victims and not give violent criminals the tools to harass them.
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17: Pleasant fall weather takes us through the rest of our Monday as partly to mostly sunny skies prevail. High temperatures will top out in the low to mid-70s. Going into tonight, partly to mostly cloudy, will cool off to around 56. Otherwise, later tomorrow, that's where we could start to see a few rain showers arriving, will be mostly cloudy and breezy. Highs up around 70 with those rain chances continuing into tomorrow night through Wednesday. On 13 First Alert, meteorologist Derek Dahlman.
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Wax 104.5, earmuffs, kids. That song's not completely about just tractors, is it? It's always been my suspicion. It's not even that much of a veiled entendre when you think about it, you know?

Wax 104.5. Nobody plays more country. Chili season. Yeah, I made a big pot of chili. I got that. I'm eating that for the whole week. Although I've decided, I've landed on a thing in my recent years, man. I'm going with a beanless chili these days. 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

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His kids were mad as hell,

0: 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When are the leaves going to really start to pop, or are they not going to pop that much this year? 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
1: I knew I'd see her around. 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

0: Johnny Morgan, just a kid myself. 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

Wax 104.5. I'm taking a look at the Wisconsin Fall Color Report right now because I'm wondering when things are going to start to pop just a little bit. It looks like we're still kind of in the green. We're still below 25%. I'd say we're probably sitting at about 15 right now as we enter, you know, the month of October. So I don't know. The peak's probably coming like straight middle October, I suppose.

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13: That defund the police radical Rebecca Cook's running again.
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14: Paid for by Van Orden for Congress.
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16: I'm meteorologist Paul Trombley with your updated forecast. Lows dip down to about 58 tonight under partly cloudy skies. Winds out of the south, 5 to 10 miles per hour. Cloudy skies expected tomorrow. Chance for showers. Daytime highs approaching 72. Rain showers likely with fog in spots tomorrow night. Lows level off around 62. Cloudy skies expected. That's the latest weather on Wax 104.5. Right now, it's 68 degrees.

0: anywhere. 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

0: 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How about Kenny Chesney?
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0: Kenny Chesney's bringing his The Original Vibe Room Tour to U.S. Bank Stadium Saturday, May 22nd. 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
1: That defund the police radical Rebecca Cook's running again.
2: Yeah, for a third time. And now she's part of the socialist crowd. You see she endorsed that radical from New York, Zohran Mamdani?
1: Doesn't surprise me. Defunding the police and socialism go hand in hand. 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
1: So Rebecca Cook's not really a waitress. 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
1: You can say that again. We're not in New York, and I'm not voting for socialists.
2: They're just crazy.
1: And dangerous.
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She was storming through the house that day, and I could tell she was leaving. And I thought, oh, she'll be back, till she turned around and pointed at the wall and said,

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Nobody plays more country. I'm Phil Tripper. Signing off for the day. You can go enjoy a little bit of a nice fall evening. Maybe take the long way home. Crack the windows. I complain all summer. I got to take advantage of this time of year. Maybe eat some more leftover brat.

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